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15: I don't need to hear anything from anybody. 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Just play the game one way. 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
1: Even for people who fall asleep easily, staying asleep can be difficult. You wake up, your mind starts to race, you can't turn those thoughts off. Sleep experts say there are a few things you can try. Cognitive shuffling. That's when you choose a random, impersonal, non-emotional word. Then for each letter of that word, think of as many words that begin with each letter as you can before moving on to the next one. It distracts your brain from stress. It also mimics the fragmented thought patterns that usually occur as you drift off to sleep. Sensory grounding is something else. That's when you work through things you can hear, feel, see, smell, or taste. That helps you to be in the moment instead of dwelling on the past or the future, or just do a mental walkthrough of a place you know well. Familiar but neutral imagery that can calm the brain. I'm Dr. Sanjay Gupta, helping you live a better life.
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1: But by tomorrow morning, folks, the heat is really going to be a problem.
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And this town's lost its faith. Our colors will fade eventually. 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
0: 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The Wink Wake Up Show is more than just a morning show. Denny, Sue, Jenna, and John are family. 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

0: 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It is Thursday morning, plowing through another week.
1: Yep, early in the morning, but a beautiful morning this morning.
0: It's nice, 60 degrees.
1: Yeah, no humidity.
0: It is really nice. Windows down.
1: Gorgeous.
0: Windows down in the car, windows up at the house. Oh, my sleep score just popped in from my phone. It's going to be bad. 78. Not enough sleep, Denny. But when it uses your name in the message,
1: you feel like it really knows you personally and knows what you've been up to?
0: Denny, last night your bedtime was earlier than usual. However, you spent too much time awake.
1: It should say you spend too much time on the phone or watching TV.
0: Yeah, if it only knew. But look there, like 2:10. Here, you can see I was awake. Look how wide that is. I was awake for like 20 minutes in the 2 o'clock hour.
1: What?
0: Doing what?
1: Did you get up to go?
0: Yes, and then I couldn't fall back to sleep because I was thinking about stuff.
1: Yeah. I know you have to, sometimes I have to like tell myself, don't think about it, stop thinking. Because when you start thinking at that hour, it will wake you up.
0: Just shuffle in there, point name, and get out.
1: Yeah, just go back to sleep.
0: It's a little different for you, I guess.
1: Yeah, it is a little different. That seat better be up.

0: 58 right now. But ooh, real nice day today, just the 70s.
1: Yesterday was gorgeous too. Mm-hmm. And it won't be as breezy today.
0: Low 80s tomorrow and through the weekend. And next week too. It doesn't get, there's not a forecast today above 85 until the first Monday in August. Isn't that something? Now, of course, that can change, obviously.
1: Yeah.
0: But there also is not mention of any significant rain. 1 or 2 days with maybe a storm.
1: Well, that's Sunday it. We could see a shower, yeah. And like Tuesday,
0: but
1: Wednesday
0: that's
1: next
0: it.
1: Week.
0: Like, you know, just pop-ups, so nothing to count on.
1: Well, we'll take whatever we can get.
0: Yeah. I finally caved and cut the grass yesterday. I feel like an idiot cutting big patches of brown.
1: Did you cut it all?
0: Yeah, I wasn't cutting. Okay. I laughed at one point when I got to one of the edges. It was high. Thought, I can't believe Sue's husband was going to cut the edges.
1: He was just going to cut around the edges. Right? And I go, I'm thinking, oh, that's not going to look right. No, no, no, no. That's just going to, you know, picture frame how mm-hmm. long you. And then once he started, he realized, oh, I got to do all of it. Yes, you do. Our grass is growing. Well, mom's grass, yeah.
0: Not mine, I don't know. I've had one of the best lawns going, and now it looks terrible. I can't imagine this comes back. It better, though. I wouldn't even know how to start over. But, boy, there are just...
1: Yeah, you might have to wait a while.
0: There aren't even any patches that look... Well, this part's great. The rest of it's bad. No, it's all rough.
1: Hmm.
0: Yeah, I don't know.
1: Which is hard to cut.
0: Well, it doesn't get easy. It's easy to cut. It doesn't grow.
1: Well, I mean, when you're going over it, is dust flying?
0: Yeah. And it still leaves tracks in the
1: yard.
0: Yeah. Oh, the dead grass. Although it's not dead because I did what they say to do to test if it's dead or
1: the roots.
0: It doesn't come out. Yeah. So
1: yeah, there you go.
0: It's all right. It just needs some rain. And then it's not raining, and then the vicious cycle, you can't water it. I mean, it'd be different if, like, well, it doesn't rain, I should water it. Well, no, right. There's not enough water, so.
1: Yeah, you don't want to.
0: Yeah, none of it works.
1: It'll be fine.
0: All right.
1: Trust the process.
0: Mm-hmm. So here we go, Thursday morning.
1: Mm-hmm.
0: Second to last week in July. Oh, my gosh, where does it go?
1: Well, you ought to be excited you're on vacation next week.
0: Oh, that's right. See ya. I'm ready to go.
1: Another week.
0: I said to someone yesterday felt like a Saturday afternoon or a Sunday. I don't know why it had that feel to it, mm-hmm. where it did not feel like the middle of the week. I don't know.
1: I don't know where you got that feeling.
0: And I've been packed for like a week, so except I didn't put the clothes, fold them up because I want permanent wrinkles in them. I know they'll get wrinkled anyway, but.
1: You have them like just hanging
0: around?
1: They're
0: hanging on the edge of the closet, yeah.
1: Oh.
0: It's all ready to go. Everything else packed. I made my list. I checked it twice. It's all good.
1: You're all set.
0: Mm-hmm.
1: Just grab your suitcase and go.
0: Out the dough.
1: Easy vacation.
0: Yeah. 5:57, news and traffic next to the Wink Wake Up Show.

0: Good morning. I'm Jenna Clay with Wink Watch News. A state of emergency in West Virginia, communities inundated by flash flooding. Authorities say bridges were washed out, homes and businesses damaged, and the governor says some people are unaccounted for. The same system spawned at least 23 tornadoes across six states from New Jersey to Kentucky. Meanwhile, Tropical Storm Bertha is off the Louisiana coast, heading towards Texas with heavy rainstorms, surges, and dangerous rip currents. President Trump and members of his administration were on hand yesterday for the dignified transfer of four U.S. service members killed amid the conflict with Iran. He issued a new warning to Iran, saying for every ship it struck in the Strait of Hormuz, the U.S. would destroy one bridge or power plant inside Iran. ABC's Martha Raddatz reports.
1: Well, that's a pretty extraordinary statement. International law does not allow that kind of attack on civilian infrastructure on purpose. If you accidentally hit something and you're doing a bombing run on military targets, that's one thing. But to say and follow through and bomb civilian infrastructure is potentially, according to international law, a war crime.
0: While vowing to stop Iran from obtaining a nuclear weapon, the Trump administration signed a new nuclear deal with Saudi Arabia to allow them to develop a civil nuclear program and enrich uranium. A former state representative from Western Pennsylvania has been arrested in Cumberland County and charged with child pornography. According to the U.S. Attorney's Office, the FBI seized multiple computers and hard drives from Jesse White's current home in Mechanicsburg. They say they found more than 100 pornographic images of children. According to ABC 27 News, if convicted, White could get up to 30 years in prison. And mosquito spraying will happen throughout Cumberland County today after another sample there tested positive for West Nile virus. It's the sixth this year. Most people who get bitten by a mosquito and then get West Nile have no symptoms, but about 20% get a fever, body aches, and fatigue. In severe cases, it can cause dangerous neurological problems, and there is no treatment. The early morning Wink Watch continues in a moment with traffic and weather on Wink 104.
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1: Now, another Wink 104 traffic update.
2: Accident-free start to the morning. Commute around Harrisburg, no delays on 83 over East or Summit. Looking good on the South Bridge. 81 and 581 are incident-free. Looking good as you head down from the north on the river routes. 34 checks in fine at Sterrett's Gap. 322 and 422, no delays in Hershey. Lebanon County's accident-free, and 283 moves well between Harrisburg and Lancaster. John Wilsbach, right now traffic.
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5: Sunny and pleasant today with highs in the upper 70s, close to 80 degrees, and very low humidity. Just a stellar late July day. Clear and comfy tonight with a low of 58 and mostly sunny and pleasant with highs in the low 80s tomorrow. Saturday looks mostly sunny with a high of 82. And Sunday mainly dry, but a pop-up storm can't be ruled out with a high of 85. From the ABC 27 Weather Center, I'm meteorologist Brett Thackara.
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0: Wink 104 time, 6:08. Denny and Sue, Thursday morning. It's one of those, can I roll over and get another half hour or so here? I did something I don't do. I the alarm went off and I thought, the heck with it. I set it ahead 25 minutes. But I'm never going to fall asleep.
1: Yes, you did.
0: And then for what seemed like 10 seconds, it was going off again. And then it scared me like I was late.
1: Sometimes I'll wake up before, I have two alarms. Mm-hmm. And if I wake up before I cancel the first one.
0: Oh, yeah, I do that.
1: It's like, oh, that'll give me 10 more minutes.
0: Right. But today I actually set one ahead, like way far ahead. Well, then I drifted like back into a deep enough sleep where when it went off, like I said, I was scared by it.
1: It's good sleeping weather.
0: Yeah. Oh, it's so nice right outside. It's 58 degrees. Mm-hmm. And it may even dip a degree or two yet here this morning before we get up to near 80. I said earlier, you know, forecast, Brett says it could get into the upper 80s a day or two next week, but it's possible it just hangs out in the mid 80s. There's nothing with a 9 in front of it. Unfortunately, there is no significant rain of any kind in the forecast for the next 2 weeks either, but no big heat wave on the horizon, so at least that's nice. Your air, like nights like last night, it should have gotten
1: It'll get a break. Yeah.
0: Although, like if the house is stuffy, it's going to kick on.
1: Yeah.
0: To open if you can open a couple of front windows and maybe the back door and get something circulating. I don't have a front screen door, so I can't open
1: the
0: front
1: either.
0: Door.
1: I don't either. I know. We used to have one, then we got a new door, a taller door, mm-hmm. and we have them replaced. We had one of those phantom doors, you know, they like retract.
0: Oh,
1: so you
0: that's
1: don't,
0: nice. Yeah.
1: It's not like a storm door, mm-hmm. you know, where you have like a window and then you can put a screen in. Yeah.
0: Yeah. And I don't have that.
1: Yeah. So that was, you really get a cross breeze with that.
0: Oh, yeah. Especially, I guess maybe it depends on which way your house faces, but.
1: Mm-hmm. Yeah. We should think about that. It'd be good to get one of those again.
0: Because occasionally, you know, like the patio door will be open, but then you open the front door to take the groceries in, and between every trip, slam! because that vortex
1: yes.
0: pulls it closed.
1: That even happens upstairs with the windows.
0: Oh, yeah. I have a window on the... One window on that. You know, there's that side of the house that only has one window on it. I'll open that bedroom window, but if all the doors are open and there's another window somewhere else in the house, yeah, that loop is going.
1: Mm-hmm. Oh, my. Well, get out and enjoy the weather today.
0: I fixed my light bulb situation from yesterday, but now I need to buy more because I want them to all match. I had no idea what changed. Has it always been this way? I never looked before at what the lumens were and what the watts were. And well, now because they've changed, this one replaces your 65-watt bulb. This one replaces a 40-watt.
1: So it tells you that on the box.
0: Yeah, but I didn't realize.
1: But the light is different.
0: The lumens thing, I guess it's always been there. I just never, ever noticed it, but... Also,
1: I don't think it was like that on the regular light bulbs where are they incandescent, the old
0: ones?
1: These
0: are, yes.
1: Okay.
0: And then there's natural white, then there's warm white,
1: right.
0: Then there's soft white,
1: right.
0: Then there's daylight white. Good Lord. Well, I had my whites messed up.
1: And it makes a difference.
0: It makes a huge difference.
1: Uh-huh.
0: I told you I put the white ones in yesterday and didn't even realize it looked like a hospital. And then I realized, well, the other one still looks dimmer. Well, that's because one of those bulbs is burned out, you dope. But it's a part of the hall. I'm never down there.
1: Oh, Denny.
0: I tell you, Sue.
1: Life is so tough for you.
0: Mm.
1: Can't keep your light bulb straight.
0: So I'm getting other ones today. And you know me, I like to have backups of things. That's why I like to have 200 rolls of paper towels. I like to have 15 tubs of Clorox wipes. I like to, and I'm not even lying, that's how many I have. I don't have 200 rolls of paper towels, but I do have...
1: I think that's a condition.
0: I have 15 or 16. I don't want to run out. Well, I'm out of backup bulbs.
1: No, it's something more than that.
0: You know what else I ran out of yesterday? How often do you run out of scotch tape? Because I have
1: How many rolls do you have?
0: I buy 8 at a time. I have 8 dispensers. I have 2 dispensers in different parts of the house,
1: mm-hmm.
0: and I had 8 backup roll.
1: I might have 3.
0: I needed it yesterday. Gone.
1: All 8?
0: Yep, so I had to reorder it. That comes today.
1: Well, you didn't take very good inventory then.
0: And I just got something else my neighbor made fun of. I had...
1: your neighbors are making fun of you now.
0: Well, they have, yeah. They've already seen some of the deliveries on the front door.
1: Really? They bust on you?
0: Yeah, but someone saw this. I'm like, well, how many of those did you buy? I bought 12 cans of shaving cream. Then I have it. I'll have it for 3 years.
1: 12 cans?
0: Yep.
1: That goes next to the 24 bottles of Bath & Body Works soap.
0: No, they're stored in different places.
1: Oh, we don't put those together.
0: The shaving cream's under the sink.
1: Okay.
0: The soap is in the
1: closet. Mm-hmm.
0: Make fun of me all you want. You know what I don't do? Run out of stuff, except for the tape yesterday.
1: Well, you've run out of it eventually.
0: That's why I load up again.
1: Okay.
0: All right. I'm telling you.
1: If it makes you feel better.
0: I'm fine with it. I know people think it's weird, but whatever. I'm not, it's one of those, I'm not ashamed of it. There are plenty of things I'm ashamed of I don't talk about. This, I'm going to, yeah.
1: You're going to use it. It's not going to go bad. I mean, your paper towels, you're going to use them eventually, but it takes up a lot of room.
0: I know someone.
1: 70 boxes of paper towels in your garage.
0: I know someone. I hope they're not listening now. Well, it's the person who does it isn't listening, but the wife might be. But he buys two rolls of paper of toilet paper for the house at a time. Two rolls at a time. That's it.
1: I would be nervous.
0: And it's the cheapest stuff there is.
1: I would be so nervous that I'd run out.
0: The women in his household say it's like using tissue paper.
1: I would have toilet paper in the trunk of my car.
0: Two rolls at a time. Not two packages.
1: Two rolls. So that means you buy it individually. That's the scratchy stuff.
0: It's Scott. Isn't that the brand that comes with the...
1: Yeah.
0: I can't even imagine.
1: I don't know. Not for me.
0: All right.
1: I like salt.
0: 6:14 at the Thursday Wink Wake Up Show.
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0: 6:19 on Thursday morning with traffic and celebrity.

0: Wink 104, time 621, Denny and Sue on Thursday. 58 degrees, a real nice start to Thursday. It's going to stay nice today, too. We may not even get to 80. Brett says 79 today, low 80s tomorrow and through the weekend. And just maybe a storm like pops up quick Sunday, but that's the only mention of any precipitation at all. But temperatures are going to be pretty nice next week or two. Back in a few seconds with celebrity news. First, traffic's on the way.
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2: Now, another Wink 104 traffic update.
3: So far, an accident-free commute around Harrisburg. No delays, 83 over East or Summit. Moving well on the South Bridge. Harvey Taylor Bridge looks good. Watch your speed, 81 at Wurtsville and 81 at Cameron Street. No delays coming down from the north on the river routes. 225 and 147 are in good shape. Watch your speed, 81 between Newville and Carlisle. No issues heading out through Hershey. Lebanon County is accident-free. We're in good shape on the turnpike. John Wilsbach, right now traffic.
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4: And I tried to stop it and delete it when it happened, and it disappeared.
5: Uh-oh.
4: So now I don't know what's going to happen.
5: Well, you can find it while I'm doing celebrity
4: news.
5: No,
4: I don't even know what's going to happen here. Like, it's playing, but look, it's not even on the screen. So I don't know what I... Oh, no. I'm just going to push a button and see. They're playing at the same time. Oh, no.
5: You got to stop one.
4: Oh, boy.
5: Oh, boy. Did this happen before?
4: Nope. This is a new mistake. Okay.
5: I've done that before we've come on the air, though. I've hit the wrong button and they both played. There we go. That's all right.
4: Well, this is what I did is not a fix. Okay. What I just did is the equivalent of putting, scotch taping cardboard over a broken car window.
5: All right. Can you figure it out till I do celebrity news?
4: Nope. Go ahead. We'll just go see what happens when you're done.
5: All right. Well, William Shatner and his daughter, Melanie, just shared that they have been cancer-free since late 2024. But before that, they both fought stage 4 at the same time. Melanie was diagnosed with metastatic breast cancer in July of 22. And 11 months later, in June of 23, Shatner was diagnosed with stage 4 malignant melanoma on his cheek that spread to his lungs and brain. Melanie says, "I remember vividly thinking, I don't have the strength to take care of myself and lose my father at the same time." She also remembers during her treatment that Shatner gave her a daddy bear hug and said, "This is going to be a blip in your life. You're going to get through this and it'll be a memory." Shatner didn't want her to worry about finances, so he had her send him her medical bills. Well, when her treatment went a little longer than a year, he kind of teased her and said, "You got to get well. We're going to be in the poorhouse." Shatner says his family remains close to this day. We're bonded by all kinds of difficulties that we've overcome. And he also finds gratitude in everyday things like hummingbirds and playing with his dog and his kids. He said, "I'm aware of the magic of it all." Shatner and Melanie are now launching a new weekly podcast next Wednesday called No Time But Now. And they'll be interviewing health experts and other cancer survivors. William Shatner is 95, and his daughter Melanie is the youngest daughter at 61. He has two other daughters, 65 and 67. Conan O'Brien has an explanation for the reason for his greasy slick back hairstyle on his latest podcast episode. He says he attended the outdoor grand opening ceremony for Barack Obama's presidential center in Chicago, put sunblock on his face, but didn't think he'd need it on his scalp. Well, a few days later, he said his skull felt like it was on fire. And then it got really itchy. So he was advised to rub oil on his scalp to help it heal. And so he did. Not thinking you need to be on camera for the podcast, Conan says, "I look like I'm in Sha-na-na. I'm a grease ball. I'm so greasy. I'm Frankie Valli." So until Conan's skull heals, he's temporarily going to be sporting the greaser look. Olivia Rodrigo has a new man in her life. The 23-year-old Grammy-winning singer is linked to Wall Street banker Julian Cronenberg. Olivia's been spotted with this mystery man multiple times over the past month, and they were just in Iceland together with members of her team. Also, there's officially a Mrs. Beast. Mr. Beast, the YouTube creator and businessman who runs the most subscribed channel on the platform with over 500 million followers. Well, he just got married to Tia Boysen, a fellow gamer and internet personality, in an intimate wedding at Richard Branson's Necker Island. Yeah, it was a week-long, fun-filled vacation and wedding. That's Wink Wake Up Show Celebrity News on Wink 104.
4: I don't know what's happening.
5: Can we just stop and start again?
4: That is from midnight. 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Sorry, I know this sounds real professional, but I have absolutely no idea what's happening.
5: What if we just get into Wink Watch News, or it'll play?
4: I don't know what's going to happen here.
5: Sorry,
4: we're in a bit of a computer situation, and I don't know what's. 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
4: Try one more thing. Never made. Nope.
5: Well, it sounded all right, but it's at the wrong place. Mm-hmm. It doesn't fit. It does not belong there. Oh, Denny.
4: Yeah, I'm not sure what to do. Sorry. Let's see. Let me try one more thing.
5: Let's get out the CDs. Maybe
4: this.
5: That'll work.
4: Oh, here we go.
7: Good morning. I'm Jenna Clay with Wink Watch News. A former state representative from Western Pennsylvania has been arrested in Cumberland County and charged with child pornography. According to the U.S. Attorney's Office, the FBI seized multiple computers and hard drives from Jesse White's current home in Mechanicsburg. They say they found more than 100 pornographic images of children. According to ABC 27 News, if convicted, White could get up to 30 years in prison. An Allegheny County man is facing charges after authorities say he threatened to kill a member of Congress. The Justice Department says 32-year-old Robert Halavchek posted YouTube comments threatening violence against the lawmaker, who was not named. The Justice Department says Halavchek identified himself as a Nazi and left comments about his desire to carry out mass shootings and assassinations. He pleaded not guilty. The FBI is investigating. President Trump and members of his administration were on hand yesterday for the dignified transfer of four U.S. service members killed amid the conflict with Iran. He issued a new warning to Iran, saying for every ship it struck in the Strait of Hormuz, the U.S. would destroy one bridge or power plant inside Iran. ABC's Martha Raddatz reports.
8: Well, that's a pretty extraordinary statement. International law does not allow that kind of attack on civilian infrastructure on purpose. If you accidentally hit something and you're doing a bombing run on military targets, that's one thing. But to say and follow through and bomb civilian infrastructure is potentially, according to international law, a war crime.
7: While vowing to stop Iran from obtaining a nuclear weapon, the Trump administration signed a new nuclear deal with Saudi Arabia to allow them to develop a civil nuclear program and enrich uranium. And the head of the House Judiciary Committee is pushing for charges against former special counsel Jack Smith. Republican Representative Jim Jordan issued a criminal referral asking the Justice Department to investigate whether Smith lied to Congress about President Trump's efforts to overturn the 2020 election. The top Democrat on the committee is calling the referral baseless and vindictive. The early morning Wink Watch continues in a moment with traffic and weather on Wink 104.
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13: So far, an accident-free commute around Harrisburg. No delays, 83 over East or Summit. Moving well on the South Bridge. Harvey Taylor Bridge looks good. Watch your speed, 81 at Wurtsville and 81 at Cameron Street. No delays coming down from the north on the river routes. 225 and 147 are in good shape. Watch your speed, 81 between Newville and Carlisle. No issues heading out through Hershey. Lebanon County is accident-free. We're in good shape on the turnpike. John Wilspach, right now traffic.
14: Sunny and pleasant today with highs in the upper 70s, close to 80 degrees, and very low humidity. Just a stellar late July day. Clear and comfy tonight with a low of 58 and mostly sunny and pleasant with highs in the low 80s tomorrow. Saturday looks mostly sunny with a high of 82. And Sunday mainly dry, but a pop-up storm can't be ruled out with a high of 85. From the ABC 27 Weather Center, I'm meteorologist Brett Thackara.
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0: Mike 104, time 6:39. Denny and Sue on a really nice Thursday morning. 58 degrees. And we're going to be just in the upper 70s today. See if you can't work outside.
1: We're going to have dinner outside tonight. Are you kidding? We did last night, too. It was nice.
0: Yeah, just the upper 70s today. Low 80s tomorrow and Saturday. Mid 80s Sunday. Dry through the weekend and much of next week, too. Just the slightest chance of a quick pop-up storm Sunday. But one of those, nothing, you know, that just blows right through kind of things. All right. 58, though, now. So nice. Oh, I wanted to tell you the other day, and I forgot to mention to you. I went and now I finished it. The second season of Four Seasons.
1: Oh, did you?
0: Yeah.
1: Wait, you still have another season to go, though, don't you? What's the new one?
0: This was the second season.
1: Oh, was it just the second? What'd you think? I didn't think it was as good as the first
0: season. Well, it wasn't surprising, but I thought it was fine. I mean, the characters are interesting. Sometimes you get halfway through a show. Like I told you, I struggled with DTF St. Louis, but that was only 7 episodes of the whole thing. But
1: yeah, I didn't watch that.
0: Well, I mean, okay, let's see how this ends, but I didn't love it. But I'm always interested, like, what's next? I mean, are they going to keep moving back and forth?
1: Probably. That's the whole thing.
0: I know. And then they all have jobs and careers, but we don't know what they are. They take 4 vacations a year. That must be nice.
1: Right. And all together.
0: And they have plenty of money because they're always going to these nice spots. Wildwood was in it. I don't know if it actually was filmed in Wildwood, but that was supposed to be Wildwood. Well, that's why that song was playing too. But
1: well, when they were in when the show first opens and they're in the mountains, where is that supposed to be?
0: Is that New York or Vermont or something up there?
1: State New York, maybe, but that wasn't anything fancy.
0: Yeah, they don't always say. But they said what town they were in Italy, and they actually shot it there.
1: Yeah, that looked nice.
0: It's only 8 episodes. So see, and the episode's only like 26 minutes long.
1: Yeah.
0: With no commercials. It zooms by.
1: And especially when it's on, you're just rolling. Vroom, next thing you know, you're...
0: Yeah, I watched 2 at a time, I guess, for 4 nights. Yeah, so done. Now what? I have a long list of things, though.
1: I would watch it in the afternoons when the guys weren't home and I could turn it up really loud. But, it's good. I think the first season was the best because it was like, you know, the whole concept was new.
0: They're getting established.
1: Yeah. Yeah.
0: And there was this big surprise there at the end.
1: Right.
0: So I won't ruin it if you haven't seen it because it's definitely worth watching.
1: Yeah, it's good.
0: And they announced the third season right away. And then in the press release, Tina Fey, like, thanks, everybody. And she says, let's go, middle-aged people. Thank you very much. Like, that's the crowd that I guess is watching it. So,
1: yeah, everybody can relate.
0: Yeah, I guess nobody under 20 is watching it. They're too busy with The Summer I Turned Pretty. That's all they're worried about. They're,
1: right.
0: They'll watch that. But older people will also watch that. But I don't think younger people are watching.
1: You mean you?
0: Seasons.
1: And Matt?
0: Watching The Summer I Turned Pretty. Mm-hmm. Other adults watch it. Maybe not adult men, but whatever. So I'm just.
1: It's not on Greg's must watch list.
0: Well, I'm just trying to.
1: Or I'm not even on mine.
0: I'm trying to stay culturally aware.
1: Is that it? I think it's more of, I wish I was 20 again.
0: Which is also why I watched. What was the other one I just watched? About the hockey. Not the gay one, the other one.
1: Oh, not the other.
0: But I will watch that one. They say that's great too. I forget what either of them are. What in the world were they called? What are both of them called?
1: I don't know. I didn't watch them.
0: Well, that's going to drive me crazy. Heated Rivalry is the big one on HBO. And the other one that is on, that's the one I haven't watched.
1: That's about the two gay hockey players.
0: Yeah, and then the one with
1: What's the other one?
0: Off Campus is the other one.
1: Is it a hockey story or is it a college story?
0: It's college hockey, even though most of the actors are close to 30. But that's how that works. They all play younger people. So.
1: Mm-hmm.
0: All right, 6:43 on the Thursday Wink Wake Up Show.
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2: So far, an accident-free commute around Harrisburg. No delays, 83 over East or Summit. Moving well on the South Bridge. Harvey Taylor Bridge looks good. Watch your speed, 81 at Wirtsville and 81 at Cameron Street. No delays coming down from the north on the river routes. 225 and 147 are in good shape. Watch your speed, 81 between Newville and Carlisle. No issues heading out through Hershey. Lebanon County is accident-free. We're in good shape on the turnpike. John Wilspach, right now traffic.
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1: Week 104 times 654, Denny and Sue, on Thursday morning. Thank you for that, Sue.
2: Do you feel better?
1: Sue allowed me to rant for 3 minutes. Not really. Now I'm just all wound up.
2: Oh, yeah, you are. Give me strength.
1: Nelson, what's on my list of things to mention to you? I saw this yesterday.
2: Yes.
1: And this was on, there was a Reddit thread a couple weeks ago about things that girls do that turn guys on that are like just little flexes that you don't really think much about. Like a girl that's real smart with money, that was one of them.
2: Okay.
1: Who's even a little handy. That, I mean...
2: Handle like, a hammer.
1: Yes, that's handy that way. Yes, thank
2: and
1: you.
2: And a wrench
1: right,
2: or something.
1: Yeah, that type of thing. But now the Reddit thread, someone else put one up. So, well, what about the things that guys that are instantly attractive to a woman?
2: Okay.
1: Thoughtfulness.
2: Yes.
1: Like, something as simple as, I'm going downstairs and getting a snack. I'm going to bring one back for you, even if you didn't ask.
2: Okay. Or ask, would you like something? I'm going downstairs
1: too,
2: for
1: sure.
2: A snack. Would you like something?
1: Loving animals.
2: Okay.
1: And not just being a dude with a dog, but yeah. Like, you know.
2: That's hard for some.
1: Humility, being able to admit you don't know certain things. Okay.
2: Yeah. Yeah, being able to admit it, that is a big, yeah.
1: Being prepared. There's a skill and a talent and a knack to thinking ahead and anticipating things correctly. It makes life smoother. Not to be moving from disaster to disaster. When you realize, these things we may encounter, let's be ready for it.
2: Right.
1: But a lot of times you just learn that from living life. You're not going to be 23 years old and have that figured out, are you?
2: Well, I don't know. Sometimes men, they just don't like to spend the money, so they don't want to think about what we should do maybe before we have an issue. Mm-hmm. You know, and then it's like, then it's always... Now what do you want to spend money on?
1: Mm-hmm.
2: I guess I'm looking at my situation. You know, like... If it was Greg, he'd probably, you know, the house would be painted construction white yet. You know what I mean? I mean, yeah, it's fine. You know what I mean? It's fine.
1: Yeah, that's a guy thing, I guess. He wouldn't have painted the rooms any other color.
2: Right, or he wouldn't update the furniture unless his chair would wear out. You know, or
1: oh,
2: break.
1: That's funny.
2: But, you know, I mean, it's like, what do you need new coffee tables for? Those are fine.
1: Yeah, there is a balance to strike, though. There's some people want to replace them every 4 years, and there's others that don't want to replace them until they're 44 years old.
2: Right. So then I just have to work at them. You know, I just have to plant the seed, and then I really want these.
1: I have the coffee table I have in that front room is still the one I bought when I got my first place. But
2: wow.
1: I like it.
2: Okay.
1: And there's no need to replace it, although...
2: Is it looking out of style or no?
1: It may have at one point, but I think it came back.
2: That's so long. Oh, that's 20 years. That's 20 years plus if that's the case.
1: It's very Art Deco. And that had its moment.
2: Yeah, right. That's
1: so,
2: 80s.
1: I'm not sure. Well, this wasn't the 80s. I got it in the 2000s.
2: Yeah, but it was 80s, so it was outdated when you bought it.
1: No, it wasn't. You've seen it.
2: I forget what it looks like.
1: I'll have to take a picture. Oh, the painting thing. That's funny.
2: But yeah, like, yeah, sometimes I'm like, I have to work, I have to plant the seed, you know, and that's why he's like, oh, God.
1: Men don't think about that, but you're right.
2: What do you want to spend money on?
1: If a guy has lived alone for a long time and he's dating or whatever, and you're in for a couple weeks or whatever, and then you bring the girl to the house, and if she looks around and sees all the walls are white, I guess she knows no woman ever lived here.
2: Right. No pictures on the wall. Maybe a hockey poster or something.
1: Because I have been told... When someone saw some things in my house that, oh, you can tell there used to be a woman here. Or
2: there's no way you put all these things
1: up. Or he had
2: up.
1: A girl do this.
2: Yeah.
1: But then as things like that had popped up over the years, I had to tell the, you know, recent one, which would spin his ears.
2: Yeah.
1: But like, no, I picked that out.
2: Uh-huh.
1: Or no, that's me. But then there were other things
2: where
1: like, oh, no, she did that. And then this one would say, it's got to go.
2: It's got to go because she picked it or she just doesn't like it.
1: What girl's giving a straight answer to that? Yeah, exactly. Is it because it's no good or because you just don't want anything left over
2: it's
1: from the previous one?
2: It's a little bit of her,
1: yeah. All right. 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

0: Good morning. I'm Jenna Clay with Wink Watch News. A state of emergency in West Virginia, communities inundated by flash flooding. Authorities say bridges were washed out, homes and businesses damaged, and the governor says some people are unaccounted for. The same system spawned at least 23 tornadoes across six states from New Jersey to Kentucky. Meanwhile, Tropical Storm Bertha is off the Louisiana coast, heading towards Texas with heavy rainstorms, surges, and dangerous rip currents. President Trump and members of his administration were on hand yesterday for the dignified transfer of four U.S. service members killed amid the conflict with Iran. He issued a new warning to Iran, saying for every ship it struck in the Strait of Hormuz, the U.S. would destroy one bridge or power plant inside Iran. ABC's Martha Raddatz reports.
1: Well, that's a pretty extraordinary statement. International law does not allow that kind of attack on civilian infrastructure on purpose. If you accidentally hit something and you're doing a bombing run on military targets, that's one thing. But to say and follow through and bomb civilian infrastructure is potentially, according to international law, a war crime.
0: While vowing to stop Iran from obtaining a nuclear weapon, the Trump administration signed a new nuclear deal with Saudi Arabia to allow them to develop a civil nuclear program and enrich uranium. A former state representative from Western Pennsylvania has been arrested in Cumberland County and charged with child pornography. According to the U.S. Attorney's Office, the FBI seized multiple computers and hard drives from Jesse White's current home in Mechanicsburg. They say they found more than 100 pornographic images of children. According to ABC 27 News, if convicted, White could get up to 30 years in prison. And mosquito spraying will happen throughout Cumberland County today after another sample there tested positive for West Nile virus. It's the sixth this year. Most people who get bitten by a mosquito and then get West Nile have no symptoms, but about 20% get a fever, body aches, and fatigue. In severe cases, it can cause dangerous neurological problems, and there is no treatment. The early morning Wink Watch continues in a moment with traffic and weather on Wink 104.
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4: Now, another Wink 104 traffic update.
5: 83 North, steady, heavy over Easter. Summit got some slowing now. 2nd Street north of 19th Street. Got a half mile backlog, 283 South. Down the ramp to 283 eastbound, 15. Watch your speed at Lisburn Road. 81's in good shape. No delays on the inbound river routes. Heading out through Hershey, we're in good shape on 422 and 322. Lebanon County is accident-free. No issues on 283 in between Harrisburg and Lancaster. John Wills, Spock, right now traffic.
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8: Sunny and pleasant today with highs in the upper 70s, close to 80 degrees. And very low humidity, just a stellar late July day. Clear and comfy tonight with a low of 58 and mostly sunny and pleasant with highs in the low 80s tomorrow. Saturday looks mostly sunny with a high of 82. And Sunday mainly dry, but a pop-up storm can't be ruled out with a high of 85. From the ABC 27 Weather Center, I'm meteorologist Brett Thackara.
0: 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That's Wink Watch News on Wink 104.

And this town's lost its faith. Our colors will fade eventually. So if our time is running out, day after day, we'll make the mundane a masterpiece. Oh my, my, oh my, my love, I take one look at you, you're taking me out.

0: Wink 104 times 709. Denny and Sue, Thursday morning, sunny and bright and real nice. 60 degrees, upper 70s today, low 80s through the weekend, mid 80s maybe Sunday. And just a slight chance of a pop-up storm that day. That's all that's mentioned rain-wise for the next several days. But a real nice day today.
1: Mm-hmm. Get out and enjoy it. Well, it's Thursday, July 23rd, and today is National Vanilla Ice Cream Day. Oh, you can do so much with vanilla ice cream.
0: Like leave it in the box and order chocolate?
1: You don't like vanilla?
0: No.
1: Really? Mm-hmm. Oh, I do. Put peaches on it, hot fudge, strawberry, whatever. It's also National Gorgeous Grandma Day today. I always think that's a Gigi day, but I'm not a Gigi. I'm a Lolly.
0: What's Gigi?
1: Gigi for Gorgeous Grandma.
0: Oh, okay.
1: Yeah, all right. Daniel Bradbury, country singer who got her start by winning season 4 of The Voice when she was just 16. She is 30 now, Daniel Bradbury. Neil Perry from the band Perry is 36. Daniel Radcliffe, Harry Potter, he's 37 today. Michelle Williams from Destiny's Child is 47. Catherine Hahn, actress and comedian from Bad Moms, Step Brothers, and How to Lose a Guy in 10 Days. She's 53.
0: Oh, that movie was terrible. I know people loved it. I hated it.
1: Monica Lewinsky, she's having a birthday today. She's 53. Marlon Wayans from Scary Movie and, oh, he had a bunch of them. Anyway, he's 54 today. Slash of Guns N' Roses is 61. Eric LaSalle, remember Dr. Peter Benton from ER? He's 64. Woody Harrelson is 65 today. Larry Minetti, Tom Selleck's buddy Rick on Magnum PI. He's 79. Let's see. I thought I had a couple more. Oh, yeah. Edie McClurg. She was Mr. Rooney's secretary in Ferris Bueller's Day Off. Also, Mrs. Poole on the Hogan family. 81 today.
0: She's been in a million things. I know her health isn't great anymore, and she's not in the public eye. But, yeah, she's been in a zillion things. It's always funny.
1: Yep. And Ronnie Cox, Captain Bogomil from Beverly Hills Cop movies, 88 years young today. We want to say happy birthday to Dorothy Fink of Halifax. Dorothy is 66. And Scott Ryder of Springgrove turned 68 today. Happy birthday. 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
0: Wink 104 time is 7:15 with Denny and Sue, up to caller 10 for the free money birthday wheel. And you are number 10. Hi, who's this?
16: This is Jen.
0: Hey, Jen.
1: Hi, Jen.
0: What town do you live in?
16: Carlisle.
0: Okay. And you were born in May?
16: I was, yeah.
0: All right, Sue.
1: I can tell she's smiling this morning. All right, Jen, here we go.
0: You have that sound of your surprise we picked up the phone.
1: Yeah.
0: Right
1: now.
16: Of course.
0: Yeah. All right, go ahead.
1: All right, here we go. For $390, if we can match your birthday, Smiling Jen in Carlisle. All right, where's it going to land? Well, it looks like it landed on May 23rd.
16: Oh, so close. May 30th.
0: We tried.
1: My touch.
0: Sorry, there went the smile. Sorry.
1: Yeah, disappointment. Sorry, Jen.
0: How's your summer been?
16: Very good, thank you.
0: Good. Did you go anywhere? Do anything fun? Or you have anything fun coming up?
16: We have a camping trip down at the Delaware Beaches coming up here in August, so that'll be fun with the family.
0: Okay.
1: Yeah, right there at Indian River, the inlet there at Indian, was it Indian River or something?
16: Yeah, we go to the training center in Bethany Beach.
1: Oh, okay. Yeah.
0: Does this camper have air conditioning?
16: Oh, gosh, yes, Denny.
0: Okay. Just checking. All right.
1: You got to have it in August.
0: Yeah. All right.
16: Got to have it.
0: I think when I was in a camper, when we were kids, we would go, there was no air conditioning.
1: One of those pop-up kinds.
0: Yeah.
1: Yeah.
0: I mean, well, I'd rather be in jail. Yeah. All right. Well, enjoy the camping trip. Thanks so much for listening, and hopefully we get to talk again soon.
16: Great. Thank you so much, guys.
0: See you,
1: thanks,
0: Jen.
1: Jen.
0: $5 more in the pot means $395 in the jackpot tomorrow when we spin. 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

0: 104 time, 721, Denny and Sue on Thursday. Sunny and bright, upper 70s today. A real nice day. We're at 60 right now, and time for traffic with John.
1: Now, another Wink 104 traffic update.
2: 83 North, steady, heavy over Easter. Summit got some slowing down. 2nd Street north of 19th Street. Got a half mile backlog, 283 South. Down the ramp to 283 eastbound, 15. Watch your speed at Lisburn Road. 81's in good shape. No delays on the inbound river routes. Heading out through Hershey, we're in good shape on 422 and 322. Lebanon County is accident-free. No issues on 283 in between Harrisburg and Lancaster. John Wills, Spock, right now traffic.
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0: 7:25 Thursday morning at the Wink Wake Up Show. You know, I read this morning and thought, this is true. Is it changed over time? Vacations used to be vacation. You went somewhere, you relaxed. Mm-hmm. But now, people go on vacation and it causes them more stress, and they're suggesting you book even a sleep vacation, which may mean not even going anywhere. Just take some days off just to sleep in if you can. Although,
16: or going somewhere. No, going somewhere like even like a spa resort or something, and just sleep,
0: But can you sleep in at home? I don't know.
16: I think you need to go away to have this sleep vacation.
0: 90% of people in a recent study admitted that travel just stresses them out. Planning takes a lot of work. And then you're worried about it. Well, okay, I got to go to the airport on time. That's stressing you. And of course, the cost of everything.
16: Well, you can't take a sleep vacation if you're going to have kids with you.
0: Yeah.
16: That's not doable.
0: And the division between our work and private lives has eroded because you can still get your work emails on vacation. When you used to leave, you went on vacation in 1987, you were gone.
16: That's right. Unless no one could call you.
0: Right.
16: Either.
0: I didn't know where you were staying.
16: You were off the grid.
0: Yeah, even if you told them you're staying at the budget 8, they didn't know, you didn't know your room number.
16: Well, they could call the front desk.
0: Yeah. But, some people then also say they go on vacation and because they overpack it, then they don't sleep. Well, you have to get up early every day.
16: They want to get things done.
0: Or take advantage of so much time. I'm on vacation. I don't want to sleep 10 or 11 hours. Some days I can sleep. That's the rare occasion I can sleep in sometimes. First of all, I love a hotel bed typically. Mm-hmm.
16: I can sometimes
0: make it to 8:30 or 9 a.m. as opposed to 4:30
16: around
0: sleep
16: here. Vacations.
0: Yeah, so I don't know that I need that.
16: But yeah, it's a nice idea. Another trend right now are the coolcations, which is people skipping the summer heat. They're going to destinations with cooler temperatures, like the mountains and lakes and forests.
0: Not everyone does the beach. Yeah,
16: right. And apparently it's a great time because they're usually less crowded. Well, that's one, positive to that. And so it's, coolcations.
0: Yeah, northern Minnesota this time of year. Probably nice. Because if you're not a skier, you don't want to go in February.
16: I don't know. I bet Minnesota's still hot, too.
0: Oh, I'm sure they get their hot days.
16: You go to Iceland or somewhere like that.
0: Well, even that might be
16: Alaska.
0: Yeah. All right, 7:27, news and traffic next at the Wink Wake Up Show. Mm-hmm.

0: Good morning. I'm Jenna Clay with Wink Watch News. A former state representative from Western Pennsylvania has been arrested in Cumberland County and charged with child pornography. According to the U.S. Attorney's Office, the FBI seized multiple computers and hard drives from Jesse White's current home in Mechanicsburg. They say they found more than 100 pornographic images of children. According to ABC 27 News, if convicted, White could get up to 30 years in prison. An Allegheny County man is facing charges after authorities say he threatened to kill a member of Congress. The Justice Department says 32-year-old Robert Halavchek posted YouTube comments threatening violence against the lawmaker, who was not named. The Justice Department says Halavchek identified himself as a Nazi and left comments about his desire to carry out mass shootings and assassinations. He pleaded not guilty. The FBI is investigating. President Trump and members of his administration were on hand yesterday for the dignified transfer of four U.S. service members killed amid the conflict with Iran. He issued a new warning to Iran, saying for every ship it struck in the Strait of Hormuz, the U.S. would destroy one bridge or power plant inside Iran. ABC's Martha Raddatz reports.
1: Well, that's a pretty extraordinary statement. International law does not allow that kind of attack on civilian infrastructure on purpose. If you accidentally hit something and you're doing a bombing run on military targets, that's one thing. But to say and follow through and bomb civilian infrastructure is potentially, according to international law, a war crime.
0: While vowing to stop Iran from obtaining a nuclear weapon, the Trump administration signed a new nuclear deal with Saudi Arabia to allow them to develop a civil nuclear program and enrich uranium. And the head of the House Judiciary Committee is pushing for charges against former special counsel Jack Smith. Republican Representative Jim Jordan issued a criminal referral asking the Justice Department to investigate whether Smith lied to Congress about President Trump's efforts to overturn the 2020 election. The top Democrat on the committee is calling the referral baseless and vindictive. The early morning Wink Watch continues in a moment with traffic and weather on Wink 104.
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4: Now, another Wink 104 traffic update.
5: 283 southbound, still got a half-mile backlog down to the ramp to 283 east. Disabled vehicle outside Dillsburg on 15 northbound, right in the area of Harrisburg Street. 83, steady, heavy over Easter Summit. No delays. Looking good on the South Bridge. 81 and 581 are incident-free. Inbound River routes check-in fine. No issues through Hershey. Lebanon County is accident-free. 78 looks good. If you see a problem, 717-901-5000. John Wilsbach, right now traffic.
6: Wink 104 forecast.
7: Sunny and pleasant today with highs in the upper 70s, close to 80 degrees, and very low humidity. Just a stellar late July day. Clear and comfy tonight with a low of 58 and mostly sunny and pleasant with highs in the low 80s tomorrow. Saturday looks mostly sunny with a high of 82. And Sunday mainly dry, but a pop-up storm can't be ruled out with a high of 85. From the ABC 27 Weather Center, I'm meteorologist Brett Thackara.
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0: I've got.
1: Wink 104 time, 7:38. Denny and Sue on Thursday morning. A real nice start to the day. It's going to be nice all day. 60 degrees now, upper 70s later today. Oh, the nice day to be out working on a roof, right? Charlie and Moses from DreamWorks Roofing.
2: Nicely done.
1: Boy, how about that?
3: That was clean. It's almost like you've been doing this for a little while.
1: It was smooth.
3: Yeah.
1: Well, we'll talk about roofing with Charlie and Moses from DreamWorks Roofing in just a couple seconds. It is nice weather right now. If you are traveling, this is a good week or two to do it. Although I'm leaving for Vegas for a couple of days this weekend, and it'll be 110 and 111, I think, on Monday and Tuesday.
3: Yeah.
4: Well, it's July in Vegas, so what do you expect?
1: Well, now I am driving to Utah. It's not as for two of the days. Like Bryce Canyon, I'm hiking there one day. That'll be in the 80s and Zion in the 90s.
4: So your tires won't melt.
3: That's the dry heat.
1: Yes.
3: Is that actually a thing?
1: Oh, yes, where definitely.
3: It's the dry
1: very
3: heat.
1: Very different.
4: Well, it's 111. You have to breathe like this.
3: More tolerable.
1: Yeah, you don't. I mean, it's still hot.
4: Like a sauna.
1: But if you aren't. I feel like you don't sweat as fast. It's just not as uncomfortable. It's basically, you know that feeling when you've had something in the oven for a while and you bend down to like get the pizza out and open the door at the same time?
4: And your glasses fog up?
1: Or if you have like a hair dryer, just open your mouth and then blow that into your face for a couple seconds. It feels like that.
4: Wonderful.
3: Yeah. That's what I'm doing right after this. I'm going home and blow dry my mouth.
1: I'm going to work for the Vegas Tourism Board. But on a plane, on a plane, of course, it's a 5-hour flight there. I saw yesterday, Jenna had mentioned in the news, it's sort of in the same vein, that Pennsylvania, I guess, is getting ready or trying to pass a law where to cut back on some spoof calls. These aren't the same thing. I don't know why I'm tying them together. But anyway, to cut back on
4: spam calls,
1: they're making it illegal for these companies to spoof a number that looks like your area code. Because we'll still kind of fall for that. Like, maybe mom's in a ditch and the passerby is loaning her phone from this area code.
4: Right.
3: Yeah.
1: But
2: it's half the calls we get all day.
1: It's all just local
3: ones. I was going to say, we've just been through a spoofing of grand proportions where there's actually somebody out there pretending to be DreamWorks Roofing and trying to scam people.
2: That's real. And what these out of town companies, what they do is they'll Google a local company with a good reputation. They'll send the name to their call center and say, "Hey, call these people and say you're DreamWorks." The person on the other end of the phone goes, "Okay, let me Google this real quick. Oh, this is a local real company." And turns out DreamWorks isn't the one that shows up at your door.
1: That is crazy.
3: And they say they're a subsidiary of DreamWorks or they are a partner of DreamWorks. And all because we've spent time to build a good company. Now people just want to steal it.
1: It's time and money. Money advertising. And I'm sorry, Sue, say it again.
4: Isn't that criminal?
3: It's criminal.
1: Good luck catching them.
3: Exactly.
2: That's the thing, too. Yeah, even talking to our legal team, they're like, "Hey, we can pursue, but it's going to be 6 months and cost you a lot of money, and there's no guarantee of a result."
3: So I welcome some anti-spoofing.
2: Yes, please.
3: Anti-spoofing laws around here.
1: I brought up phones, though, because I kind of went off the topic. But the other thing that was in the news this morning is that, politically, nobody gets along with anything anymore. But here, the Congress seems to agree about banning phone and video calls on airplanes, because now that the internet, in fact, like American Airlines doesn't even charge for it anymore. Yeah. You just have to pay $16 one way on any flight. But now it's free as long as you have an AAdvantage number, which, they want you to sign up for.
3: Yeah.
1: So you could, if you have, internet calling, you could make phone calls. Now they want the whole plane, they think, is going to be FaceTiming their friends from the sky. They want to ban this from happening and stop it before it starts, which I think is a good idea.
4: People are so loud.
1: The other thing, too.
3: If we can start in the sky, and then I think you ban public FaceTimes in general
2: on the ground. could not agree more, The screen is always facing towards the sky when someone's facing FaceTiming in the middle of the mall.
3: But, there's no way that Wi-Fi is going to be stable enough for a video call.
1: I'm surprised how fast, though, you text from, it's just like, being on the ground real time. Yeah. I was in the sky doing it to Florida a couple weeks ago. Congress actually voted back in 2018 to require the FAA to ban phone calls, but it, for whatever reason, never got implemented. But now they say this ban would start within 6 months. The thinking is to cut it off before something actually happens.
3: Yeah.
1: Or airlines decided it's something they could charge for. And they think it would be a lot harder for flight attendants to enforce a ban if loud, annoying phone or video calls are permitted. And then you go back and say, well, you can't do that anymore. It's if you could never do it, then it won't be a problem.
3: Yeah, just put the kibosh on it right now and don't even let it get started.
1: I mean, we're still, since the law of what started in 1987, we're still Or maybe that's when it was first banned, but they still make announcements about not smoking on planes.
2: Yeah.
1: Do people still need to be told? Yeah. Is there anyone that's going to get on a plane and go?
3: I would like to hear from a flight attendant how many people they've caught trying to smoke a literal cigarette on a plane.
2: I had a flight late arriving from Ireland because some guy thought he could sneak into the bathroom.
1: They do it in there,
2: smoke
1: yeah.
2: a cigarette and not get caught.
1: Or even
4: and
1: vaping.
4: Nobody smell it.
2: Yeah, and there was four cops waiting for him on the ground.
1: Wow. Or even vaping in the bathroom too on a plane. Yeah, do they not think you're going to figure it out?
2: Yeah. They'll boot you off the plane for vaping.
4: Did they used to have buttons up where the lights are, like smoking, non-smoking?
2: Yeah, they still yeah. do.
4: Are they still there?
2: Yeah, the lights still are up.
4: I can't remember if they're still there
1: it's
4: or not.
1: Weird, yeah. I still can't. I mean, I'm sure it happened when I was a kid, but I cannot imagine. Can today's society imagine, or anybody who's in their 30s, being on an airplane, you're at the window and the guy in the middle seat is just pumping just away.
3: In the middle seat.
2: He's on the golden age of air travel.
1: Yeah. Dart is fired up. He's just blowing it everywhere.
4: Yeah.
3: Ashing on you.
2: Yep. Like, oh, that sounds glorious.
3: Yeah. I think they bring it back. Just make a smoking section. Remember how we had a smoking section?
1: Yeah. No, not doing that.
2: Yeah,
1: that's
2: a curtain will separate it. You'll be fine.
1: Yes. It's like having a peeing section in the pool. Yes. You can only do it over there. We'll be fine over here.
3: Peeing section in the pool.
1: No, thanks. Anyway, it's the Quiet Skies Act.
2: All right,
1: and I guess they're going to be voting.
2: I hope it passes.
1: Yeah, that's all we need. Everybody feels entitled anyway. Now I got to give them I'm allowed to call grandma and talk for 4 hours next while this guy beside me is trying to sleep.
2: Or the people that boot up a movie on full volume on their phone.
1: Well, they make that announcement now all the time. Again, we have to be taught. You have to be told not to play the thing out loud.
2: It's insanity.
1: But they
2: How would
1: do.
2: You not know that?
1: We have a quiet cabin policy here at American where if you're watching a video, that goes for your children too. They either headphones or earbuds, and if you don't have it, you can't.
4: Can't watch it.
1: The woman next to me coming back from Florida looked stunned when she realized, oh no, I don't have any AirPods or earbuds. Well, you're out of luck, lady. Yeah. I'm not listening to this movie with you.
2: Better read that safety placard. Yeah.
3: They put in the back of the seat. You better get the Sky Mall magazine out and
4: She was shopping.
1: Like when we were in second grade, she put the tray up and then just put her head down. Like you did at school.
3: Yeah, just playing heads up.
4: She was sulking.
1: She had nothing to do the whole time. All right, 7:46. And I mentioned a great day to be on a roof. I guess this is nice roofing weather.
3: It's peak time. This is our Super Bowl.
1: But I guess the storms must have kept you guys busy. Are you super backed up?
2: Well, I mean, we're totally capable of getting out, within a day or two to take a look at storm damage. So we are still very busy, but we're putting in the extra hours to make sure that everyone who needs an inspection is getting one.
1: And when people call, do they, after the storm comes through, like, oh no, there's a hole in the roof. They want you there that night.
3: Oh yeah. I mean, yes, look at the color of me.
1: You've been on
3: a lot of roofs, swinging hammers.
1: I am red,
3: and I just at this point, I'm just leaning into it because we're trying to help as many people as possible with temporary repairs because there's a giant backlog of insurance companies being able to get out to assess damage. I mean, they're bringing in outside adjusters from across the country to just try to help some of the demand. So we're busy, but we love it. This is what we do, is help people.
1: It doesn't really matter the time of year. Again, on a super hot day, you can't do it. But for the most part, like you said, look at your poor tomato head. You're out on these warm summer days. I guess only severe rain and blizzard conditions keep you off roofs for the most part, right?
2: Yeah, for the most part. This is, like Charlie said, this is our Super Bowl. We got to get roofs done. And if you're even considering it now, get ready to start pulling the trigger because there's more storms coming. And then at some point, it's going to be the backlog is going to be to the point where it takes us into the end of the year.
1: And quickly, again, you talk about it when you're here, and it's such a great tool. You have your own website that will give you an estimate within seconds, which I've used as well a couple times.
3: Yes, I know.
1: And I'm not just saying that. You just type in your address, and it's through satellite imagery and technology. Just with this, within 5 percentage points, it'll tell you what your roof's going to cost.
3: Yeah, that's the kingpin of what we do is transparency. And if people, the most common question people ask us is, how much is this roof going to cost? We're here to answer questions and help. So we put it all out there on myroofprice.net. 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We're not going to spam the crap out of you. Mm-hmm. We simply want you to answer the most common question, which is, how much is this going to cost? And if it's something that you're just doing, for...
1: Just to even get the information.
3: Just to get the info.
1: Yeah, right. Yeah.
3: We want to be the ones to help you get that information. So we put it all free, myroofprice.net. It takes maybe 10 seconds.
1: Yeah, it's super fast, yeah.
3: Yeah, and it's very accurate.
1: And it's very accurate. And your own the website for the company is?
3: Yeah, we're dreamworksroof.com on all social medias. You can find funny videos of us wearing boots, and we like to have a lot of fun on social media. So check us out on Facebook, because that's

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0: 7:50 and 61 degrees with a traffic update next to the Wink Wake Up Show.

0: Week 104 time, 7:54 Thursday morning with Denny and Sue. It's 61 degrees. We're headed to the upper 70s today. Yes, just the 70s and sunny in July. Enjoy it. It's only going to last today. We're back to the 80s tomorrow. But it's going to be nice through the weekend. John has traffic for us now.
1: Now, another Week 104 traffic update.
2: 83 northbound, no delays over East or Summit. Got some slowing 2nd Street north of 19th Street and 83 South. Got some slow going in the Eisenhower Interchange, 283 South. Minor backlog down the ramp to 283 East. Have a pedestrian struck in Susquehanna Township, 21st Street at Parkway Boulevard. Fender Bender 81 southbound, right after Manita, mile marker 77. That's off to the side, not affecting. Looking good on the inbound river routes. Watch your speed, 15 at Lisburn Road. John Wilsbach, right now traffic.
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4: 7:57 on Thursday morning with Denny and Sue. So you have to get your cardio in. You're also supposed to mix in strength and weight training 2 or 3 days a week. And now it is recommended you work on thumb and wrist stretches because your phone is affecting your dominant hand. Health experts say all that texting and scrolling and swiping is leading to what they're diagnosing as texting thumb, stiffness, throbbing near the thumb joint, even clicking of the thumb when you bend it.
7: My thumb, since I was at the beach on vacation, mm-hmm. I came back from the and it started clicking down there, right here. You feel it, it clicks, and it hurts. But I can't say that that's my non-dominant hand.
4: Oh,
7: and I'm not,
4: yeah. You're not
7: that
4: a crazy, you're
7: crazy
4: not on
7: texter
4: phone,
7: yeah. either. But yeah, bugging me.
4: Today's smartphones are larger and heavier than they used to be. People use them for way more than just calls and texts, too. Hours of scrolling can cause strain on your hands. But you're not scrolling with your thumb. We're just scrolling with your index finger. Scrolling.
7: How do you even think about it?
4: On your thumb.
7: No, I think I do scroll.
4: With your thumb?
7: Yeah. Mm. No, maybe not. I don't know.
4: But, you know, with these big phones, you see some people hold them in two-hand text, but also... You know, if you're doing the one-hand text, till you get your hand around, especially with smaller hands.
7: Right.
4: You ladies with your delicate hands may not be able to get it all around.
7: I don't have delicate hands.
4: But can you one...
7: I got a man hands.
4: Can you one... You don't. Can you,
7: yes, I do.
4: Can you one-hand text and... Or do you use both hands? Oh, okay.
7: Remember how... Yeah, no.
4: I know how you used to do it.
7: When I first learned, I had it on the counter with my pointer fingers.
4: Don't say that, Lolly. Okay.
7: I'm better now.
4: Oh, funny.
7: But
4: all right.
7: That thumb is driving me crazy. I want you to feel how it clicks.
4: It is weird. All right.
7: I thought it was arthritis or something.
4: Maybe it is. Yeah. News and traffic next at Wink. Whoa.

0: Good morning. I'm Jenna Clay with Wink Watch News. A state of emergency in West Virginia, communities inundated by flash flooding. Authorities say bridges were washed out, homes and businesses damaged, and the governor says some people are unaccounted for. The same system spawned at least 23 tornadoes across six states from New Jersey to Kentucky. Meanwhile, Tropical Storm Bertha is off the Louisiana coast, heading towards Texas with heavy rainstorms, surges, and dangerous rip currents. President Trump and members of his administration were on hand yesterday for the dignified transfer of four U.S. service members killed amid the conflict with Iran. He issued a new warning to Iran, saying for every ship it struck in the Strait of Hormuz, the U.S. would destroy one bridge or power plant inside Iran. ABC's Martha Raddatz reports.
1: Well, that's a pretty extraordinary statement. International law does not allow that kind of attack on civilian infrastructure on purpose. If you accidentally hit something and you're doing a bombing run on military targets, that's one thing. But to say and follow through and bomb civilian infrastructure is potentially, according to international law, a war crime.
0: While vowing to stop Iran from obtaining a nuclear weapon, the Trump administration signed a new nuclear deal with Saudi Arabia to allow them to develop a civil nuclear program and enrich uranium. A former state representative from Western Pennsylvania has been arrested in Cumberland County and charged with child pornography. According to the U.S. Attorney's Office, the FBI seized multiple computers and hard drives from Jesse White's current home in Mechanicsburg. They say they found more than 100 pornographic images of children. According to ABC 27 News, if convicted, White could get up to 30 years in prison. And mosquito spraying will happen throughout Cumberland County today after another sample there tested positive for West Nile virus. It's the sixth this year. Most people who get bitten by a mosquito and then get West Nile have no symptoms, but about 20% get a fever, body aches, and fatigue. In severe cases, it can cause dangerous neurological problems, and there is no treatment. The early morning Wink Watch continues in a moment with traffic and weather on Wink 104.
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4: Now, another Wink 104 traffic update.
5: 83 North, steady, heavy, no delays, though, heading up over Reese or Summit. Moving well across the South Bridge, a little heavy north of 19th Street. And 83 South got some slowing in the Eisenhower Interchange. Minor backlog, 283 South down the ramp to 283 Eastbound. Susquehanna Township clearing a pedestrian accident there on 21st Street at Parkway Boulevard. 15, watch your speed at Lisburn Road. We're in good shape through Carlisle. No problems coming down from the north. 225 and 147 are in good shape. Lebanon County's accident-free. John Wilsbach, right now traffic.
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7: Sunny and pleasant today with highs in the upper 70s, close to 80 degrees, and very low humidity. Just a stellar late July day. Clear and comfy tonight with a low of 58 and mostly sunny and pleasant with highs in the low 80s tomorrow. Saturday looks mostly sunny with a high of 82. And Sunday mainly dry, but a pop-up storm can't be ruled out with a high of 85. From the ABC 27 Weather Center, I'm meteorologist Brett Thackerah.
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0: 10, Denny and Sue on Thursday morning. Sunny, bright, upper 70s today. 61 right now. We were in the 50s overnight for a while. We'll be back into the upper 50s tonight. Then low 80s for tomorrow and Saturday, mid 80s Sunday. Maybe a shower Sunday, but nothing to get too excited about or cancel any plans over. Next week looks like it could be a degree or two below the norms early in the week and then mid 80s later in the week.
1: This is perfect weather.
0: But dry. That's the only downside we do need. Well, I can't just rain overnight for like 6 hours every night and we'd be fine. Tony from the Salvation Army, our friend Tony's in the studio. Hello.
2: Hello.
1: Welcome back.
0: I know you're here to talk about back to school stuff. Oh, man. Already.
2: That's right.
0: But I guess that's the time.
1: It's not really July. Too early.
0: Yeah, I know.
2: It's not.
1: not at all.
2: It is right around the corner.
0: It's changed, though, over the years when your kids going back to school. I know you have a 10 and a 12-year-old at home. The schools will tell you kind of what they need now. When we were kids, it was just Trapper Keeper folder, notebook, paper, see ya.
1: Right.
2: That's right.
1: And they gave you a tablet and a pencil.
0: Yes.
2: Yeah. Right. Yeah, I mean, the kids definitely know what they need. It's just a matter of whether they have the resources to be able to get it, which is why, you know, what we're doing here with the back to school drive is so important.
1: Yes. Right.
0: We'll talk more about that in a second. I'm thinking back to just the back to school memories of, do kids get excited about even going back to school shopping for clothes, or is that still a boy-girl thing? Boys don't want to and girls do, or?
2: Oh, they totally do. Shoes especially.
0: Yeah.
2: Shoes are a thing.
1: They don't back to school shop like we did, though, because for the most part, you're still wearing your summer clothes. It's hot, you know, because they're starting in August, a lot of them.
0: Yeah, that's true.
1: And it's still hot even through September. So remember, we used to buy like sweaters and corduroy pants. We'd wear them like the first Tuesday after Labor Day, whether we were sweating or not.
2: Right, that's right.
0: I remember it was new sneakers was fun.
2: Yeah.
0: We got new sneakers.
1: Yeah, new shoes. Because your feet always seem to grow over the summer.
2: It's true. I mean, and that's just the thing. I mean, it's kind of a, I feel like it's a status symbol now, too. Like, what shoes you're wearing, you know?
1: So, unfortunately.
2: That's right.
0: I still have a thing for office supplies and back to school. So
1: yes, he does.
0: Are kids into that, though? There must be. You can pick it up somewhere.
2: Oh, yeah. I mean, obviously the kids were serving, but even my own, I see them. My son was, like, really excited about his index cards, and he's so organized. So he puts the folders in right order, you know, his binder. My daughter, she just shoves everything in the back, so, you know?
0: When you have two kids.
1: It can be opposite, right?
2: So opposite. Yeah,
0: oh, that's funny.
1: Usually the girls are so fussy about, you know, they want pink and kittens on their thing. Yeah. All the girly stuff.
0: Yeah, I know kids who are like, 14 and 12, and like the older one is super organized and real structured, but her room looks like a bomb went off. And then the other one doesn't really, you know, isn't necessarily love school or will lose things all the time, but her room is like as organized as a museum. Like, well, that's such a juxtaposition of character traits.
2: It's so interesting.
0: So, index cards. I still have index cards. Yeah. I have never used an index card at home in my life.
2: Oh.
0: I must have 800 of them. Why?
1: What could you do with those?
2: There's a back to school drive.
1: Donate if you have boxes of them.
0: Now, which one of your kids, your boy is how old? Is
2: he 12.
0: So
2: he's 12.
0: What is a 12-year-old doing with index cards?
2: They study with them. He writes notes on them, and you know, he had a couple of like speeches and things he had to do, so he would write his little notes on
0: that
2: there.
0: Makes sense.
2: Okay.
1: Or if you have to memorize something, you do it in segments.
0: Do kids use highlighters though? When we were kids, you didn't need highlighters at school. Now it's a thing, but now I have 150,000 of them at home. I supply them to Sue will look, hey, I'm gonna highlight.
1: I have my own,
0: but now she's switched out to her own. But
2: you know what the big thing is that's tough is calculators. That's the thing, like scientific calculators. That's always one of the big things, too.
1: Yeah.
0: Well, let's talk about, so you
1: know, they get expensive.
2: They are.
0: Let's talk about the back to school drive. Maybe it's one of the things you guys are looking for. So, Sue, I know you're a big part of it.
1: Yes,
0: it's
1: this Saturday. Weekend.
0: You guys talk about it. Go ahead.
1: It's going to be a beautiful day.
2: Yeah.
1: And we are going to be at Walmart in Silver Spring Commons in Mechanicsburg, just off the Carlisle Pike. 10 to 2 is the event time. So come on out and go ahead. You tell us more about it, Tony. I'm going to let you talk about it. What are you looking for?
2: Yeah. So at the Salvation Army, we are supporting 400 kids this year with back to school supplies, a voucher for a new outfit, for a first day of school outfit, and a voucher for a pair of shoes. We want kids to go in feeling not just prepared, but confident.
1: Mm-hmm. Yeah. Makes a difference.
2: It really does. I mean, the whole mental aspect of school, you know, is more important than ever. And so when a kid walks in with the right school supplies, the right, you know, kicks, the right outfit, they're just feeling good. So This Saturday, we will be at the Walmart collecting school supplies, and we're just asking shoppers to come in, pick up an extra notebook, a couple of folders, a scientific calculator, a backpack, and then mid-August, we're going to have all of these families come, and the kids get to choose the supplies that they think they're going to need for the school year.
1: Oh, they get to pick them. Oh, that's wonderful. Yep. That's fun.
2: It is. It is the best. I mean, it is for them, just like any experience someone would have going into the store.
1: Yeah.
2: They get to come in, they get to pick out. And it's, I mean, the little kids, they're the best. They get to pick out the character on the backpack that they like. And the girls pick the pink highlighters, right. And the boys pick the green highlighters. And it is the best. So,
1: and they prepared. Someone just didn't hand them a backpack of school supplies. They got to pick it. Well, that's really special.
2: Yes.
1: And if you don't want to buy the school supplies, you can donate money.
2: Yes, definitely accepting donations, both for school supplies and for those clothing vouchers. Like I said, we give the kids a clothing voucher, and same thing, they get to go to the store and pick out the outfit of their choosing, something that's going to make them feel comfortable, that's their size.
1: Right, that looks good on them.
2: That looks
1: them, yes.
2: good, yeah. We also have an Amazon registry, too, where all of our most needed items are on there, and they can, be shipped right over to us. So that's pretty easy also.
0: The Walmart there in where you guys are going to be, I know, because I did this last year.
1: Yeah. Summer Spring Commons.
0: Yeah, I'm out of town this weekend for it, and Susan this year. When you walk in, everything's right there to the right.
2: That's right.
0: You don't have to go hunting for it. They have everything right. Unless they didn't do it that way this year. But
1: and a ton of things.
0: It was huge. It reminded me when I was a kid those years ago going to those big tent sales they'd have.
2: Yeah.
0: And buying all this notebook paper I couldn't ever possibly use.
1: And if you come out on Saturday between 10 and 2, you can also, or between 10 and noon, while I'll be there, you can register to win free concert tickets. You can register to win tickets to see Bruno Mars, Olivia Rodrigo, or Ed Sheeran. All three are coming to Philadelphia, and you can register to win a free pair of concert tickets. So,
2: we're excited.
1: Yeah, doing
2: Thanks
1: a good job.
2: So much.
0: And the weather's going to be nice, too. You're not going
2: to,
0: won't be too hot, and it's not going to rain.
1: Be beautiful. Yeah. So come on out and help us with the Salvation Army Harrisburg's Back to School event Saturday from 10 to 2 at the Walmart in Silver Springs Common, Mechanicsburg.
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0: Quink 104 time 8:22. Denny and Sue on Thursday morning. 65 degrees. It's going to be real nice today. Just the upper 70s. Perfect day for mid-April. I know, but we'll take it. July 23rd, absolutely. Yes. Low 80s tomorrow and Saturday. And we're back in a few seconds. Traffic time now.
1: Now, another Wink 104 traffic update.
2: 83 northbound got some minor slowing heading down the hill from Reeser, summing up into the York split. Busy, but looking good on the South Bridge. No issues on the Harvey Taylor Bridge. Minor slowing 83 south from the Eisenhower Interchange down past 29th Street. Watch your speed, 581 at 81. Got some slowing 15 north making your way into Dillsburg. Inbound river routes are checking in fine. Had that earlier fender bender on 81 south, south of Manitou clearing. No issues in Lebanon County. John Wilsbach, right now traffic.
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0: Wink. 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If you'd like to win a trip to Denver to see Tame Impala September 11th, it's a Friday night, you can text the word DEEP right now to 95819. Text the word DEEP, D-E-E-P, to 95819. Airfare for two, hotel for two nights, and two tickets to Tame Impala's concert in Denver Friday, September 11th. If you're the grand prize winner, just text DEEP to 95819.
14: Good luck.
0: Okay. Has the lack of pennies caused you any problems anywhere?
14: I mean, no.
0: Yeah, me neither.
8: I'd still have some change in my wallet if I have pennies, you know, I use them.
0: Paying in cash without regular access to pennies, they say, has been confusing for some people. Has it? And some businesses have been rounding to the nearest nickel when giving change, but that doesn't work everywhere, they say.
8: Yeah, I don't need to get pennies back.
0: Some states have existing laws that require exact change or don't allow businesses to charge more or less to some customers than others, even if it's pennies that are lost to rounding, and that has led to legal issues. Now Congress working to pass a bill called the Common Sense Act, C-E-N-T-S, which will relieve those problems. But if a state has a law, is this where the 9th and 10th Amendment of the Constitution come in? If a state passed a law, can a federal government
8: pass a
0: law to override it? Where conversely, if there is not a federal law for something, states do have the right then to create a law. Sue, I just looked. Apparently, I have not passed the bar and I'm not a constitutional attorney, but I'm pretty sure that that's the
8: issue
0: there.
8: You act like one.
0: No, I'm admitting that I'm not. I'm saying, but I know that's where, again, the 9th and 10th Amendment become an issue. But anyway. Anyway, this new law would allow all businesses the option to round cash transactions to the nearest nickel. So, for example, a $19.82 purchase becomes $19.80.
8: Right. Mm-hmm.
0: 1983 becomes 1985. Canada did this when they phased out their pennies back in 2012.
8: Okay, so they round up or round down.
0: Which businesses do, and you think, well, that's what happens now. But again, there are a few states where that's not an issue. Nickel, you know, and we got rid of making pennies because pennies cost more than a penny to make.
8: Right.
0: So it wasn't worth it. Nickels are even more expensive to produce. Last year, it cost 14 cents to make a 5-cent piece.
8: Really?
0: Mm-hmm. The government's looking for cheaper ways to make them, and that also causes problems.
8: That means we're going to get rid of the nickel next?
0: Well, that could be, because nickels still need to be recognized in vending machines or counting machines, or if not, those systems would have to be completely rebuilt. So if they would be made out of recycled plastic or some sort of other metal.
8: Well, if they eliminate them, I mean, people just won't be putting them into vending machines.
0: Right.
8: They just won't be adding up.
0: But then we're getting to dimes now. So now are we ditching the nickel too? I mean, maybe. Maybe we're there, but.
8: Oh, now you started something. Pretty soon we won't have any loose change.
0: So if something costs 1985 and we don't have any nickels, it's going to get rounded to 1990? Now we get 5 cents into the, I don't know.
8: Pretty soon it won't be change at all. We won't be allowed to use any change.
0: Also, lastly, I know we're late, but...
8: Unless you have to put it on your card and that's it.
0: Does everyone know how to round? Like, I was at a drive-through window recently, and they explain how they're going to round things. If it ends in 1 or 2, it'll round to 0. If it ends in 3 or 4, it'll round to 5.
8: Right.
0: Like, this isn't known. Who are we telling this to?
8: Why do they have to explain it?
0: If you don't understand rounding, please get out from behind the wheel of that car.
8: Isn't that something they teach in school?
0: I would think. I mean, well, not think. I know you did, but...
8: We did, but
0: yikes.
8: Who knows?
0: All right.
8: They're not writing cursive anymore.
0: News and traffic next at the Wink Wake Up Show.

0: Good morning. I'm Jenna Clay with Wink Watch News. A former state representative from Western Pennsylvania has been arrested in Cumberland County and charged with child pornography. According to the U.S. Attorney's Office, the FBI seized multiple computers and hard drives from Jesse White's current home in Mechanicsburg. They say they found more than 100 pornographic images of children. According to ABC 27 News, if convicted, White could get up to 30 years in prison. An Allegheny County man is facing charges after authorities say he threatened to kill a member of Congress. The Justice Department says 32-year-old Robert Halavchek posted YouTube comments threatening violence against the lawmaker, who was not named. The Justice Department says Halavchek identified himself as a Nazi and left comments about his desire to carry out mass shootings and assassinations. He pleaded not guilty. The FBI is investigating. President Trump and members of his administration were on hand yesterday for the dignified transfer of four U.S. service members killed amid the conflict with Iran. He issued a new warning to Iran, saying for every ship it struck in the Strait of Hormuz, the U.S. would destroy one bridge or power plant inside Iran. ABC's Martha Raddatz reports.
1: Well, that's a pretty extraordinary statement. International law does not allow that kind of attack on civilian infrastructure on purpose. If you accidentally hit something and you're doing a bombing run on military targets, that's one thing. But to say and follow through and bomb civilian infrastructure is potentially, according to international law, a war crime.
0: While vowing to stop Iran from obtaining a nuclear weapon, the Trump administration signed a new nuclear deal with Saudi Arabia to allow them to develop a civil nuclear program and enrich uranium. And the head of the House Judiciary Committee is pushing for charges against former special counsel Jack Smith. Republican Representative Jim Jordan issued a criminal referral asking the Justice Department to investigate whether Smith lied to Congress about President Trump's efforts to overturn the 2020 election. The top Democrat on the committee is calling the referral baseless and vindictive. The early morning Wink Watch continues in a moment with traffic and weather on Wink 104.
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5: Now, another Wink 104 traffic update.
6: 83 North, steady, heavy, but no delays over Easter Summit. Got some slowing 83 South Paxton Street, down past 29th Street. 15 is thinned out heading into Dillsburg. Watch your speed on 581 at 81. Looking good on the inbound river routes. No problems, 225 or 147. Lebanon County is accident-free. Lancaster County looking good on 283. No issues, Turnpike. John Wilsbach, right now traffic.
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8: Sunny and pleasant today with highs in the upper 70s, close to 80 degrees, and very low humidity. Just a stellar late July day. Clear and comfy tonight with a low of 58 and mostly sunny and pleasant with highs in the low 80s tomorrow. Saturday looks mostly sunny with a high of 82. And Sunday mainly dry, but a pop-up storm can't be ruled out with a high of 85. From the ABC 27 Weather Center, I'm meteorologist Brett Thackara.
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0: 104 time, 845 with Denny and Sue on Thursday morning. Thanks for being along. It's going to be nice today. Upper 70s. We're at 65 right now. Celebrity news time.
1: Well,
0: oops.
1: There we go. William Shatner and his daughter Melanie just shared that they have both been cancer-free since late 2024. Before that, they both fought stage 4 cancer at the same time. Melanie was diagnosed with metastatic breast cancer in July of 22. 11 months later, in June of 23, William Shatner was diagnosed with stage 4 malignant melanoma on his cheek that spread to his lungs and brain. Melanie says, "I remember vividly thinking, I don't have the strength to take care of myself and lose my father at the same time." She also remembers during her treatment, her dad gave her a daddy bear hug and said, "This is going to be a blip in your life. You're going to get through this and it'll be a memory." William Shatner didn't want her to worry about finances, so he had her send him her medical bills. But when her treatment went on longer than a year, he joked with her, "You've got to get well. We're going to be in the poorhouse soon." Shatner says his family remains very close. They're bonded by all kinds of difficulties that they've overcome. And he also finds gratitude in everyday things like hummingbirds and playing with his dog and his kids. "I'm aware of the magic of it all," he says. Shatner and Melanie are launching a new weekly podcast next Wednesday called No Time But Now. And they're going to be interviewing health experts and other cancer survivors. William Shatner is 95, believe it or not. And his daughter Melanie is the youngest daughter at age 61. He has two other daughters, age 65 and 67. Conan O'Brien has an explanation for the reason, explanation for his greasy slick back hairstyle. Remember, on his latest podcast episode, people were saying, "What is this new hair look?" He says he attended the outdoor grand opening ceremony for Barack Obama's presidential center in Chicago, and he put sunblock on his face, but he didn't think he'd need it on his scalp. And a few days later, his skull felt like it was on fire and then got really itchy. So he was advised to rub oil on his scalp to help it heal. And so he did that, not thinking he needed to be on camera for the podcast. Conan says, "I look like I'm in Sha-na-na. I'm a grease ball. I'm so greasy, I'm Frankie Valli." So until his skull heals, he'll temporarily be sporting that greaser look. Olivia Rodrigo has a new man in her life. The 23-year-old Grammy-winning singer is linked to Wall Street banker Julian Cronenberg. Olivia has been spotted with this mystery man multiple times over the past month, and she was just in Iceland with him and members of her team. And there is officially a Mrs. Beast now. Mr. Beast, the YouTube creator and businessman who runs the most subscribed channel on the platform, with over 500 million followers. Yeah. He just got married to Tia Boysen, a fellow gamer and internet personality. It was an intimate wedding at Richard Branson's Necker Island. Oof. That's Wink Wake Up Show Celebrity News on Wink 104.
0: 8:48 now. We're back to the music next. Stay with us.
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0: Blink 104 plays the best music. Dracula from Tame Impala. If you'd like to see that song perform live, Tame Impala performs in Denver Friday night, September 11th. You can win a trip there. Airfare for two nights hotel, and tickets to the show. If you're the grand prize winner, just text the word solitude, S-O-L-I-T-U-D-E. Solitude. Text that to 95819, and that will get you registered. Okay. Denver's a fun town to spend a couple days.
1: I've never been to Denver.
0: I went to first grade there as a little kid.
1: But you don't remember it.
0: Not much of it. And I was in Denver in January. That was fun.
1: All right,
0: As a bigger kid, yeah. I remember what struck me during the day, like on a Monday in downtown Denver, is the restaurants and bars were full. Do you people work?
1: Maybe not.
0: Guess not, yeah. All right. Today is July the 23rd. Historically, I don't know, Sue. I guess people didn't do noteworthy things in the summer. Maybe it's always been too hot.
1: Everyone's on holiday.
0: Yeah, the ice cream cone invented on this day 122 years ago in 1904, served at the World's Fair in St. Louis.
1: And I bet it was one of those, you know, that were like a, what do you call it, a sugar cone?
0: Probably, yeah.
1: It wasn't the square bottom, you know.
0: You gave me this thing to hold my ice cream. What do I do with it? You eat it.
1: Just eat it. It's a cookie.
0: Mm-hmm.
1: It's a cone. What is it?
0: Fiona Apple released her debut album, Tidal, 30 years ago today with the Grammy-winning song, Criminal, on it. It was 30 years ago. Amy Winehouse died 15 years ago today, 2011.
1: What a shame.
0: Alcohol poisoning.
1: Mm.
0: Yeah, she'd be in her 40s now. It was on this day 8 years ago, in 2018, the NTSB urged people to stop jumping out of their cars for the In My Feelings challenge, the viral video where people danced a Drake song outside of a moving vehicle. I feel like if you were the type of person that thought it was a good idea to get out of your car while it was moving to dance, you are not the kind of person who is looking for or heeding NTSB warnings.
1: Yeah. Whew, dangerous.
0: Couple of number ones for you, Sue. Some songs that we continue Sue's annual challenge here in 2026.
1: There we go.
0: Tell us the year that certain songs became number one when their anniversary pops up. It was on this day in what year that Looks Like We Made It became number one.
1: Who sang that?
0: Barry Manilow.
1: Oh, that's right. I'll say 75.
0: 77.
1: Oh, I was going to say 76.
0: I almost said six.
1: I'd
0: have laid a wager you were getting that one right. Hold On the Nights from Richard Marx, number one on this day. What year? It hit number one this day. What year? Hold on to the nights.
1: Mm-hmm.
0: Hold on to the memories. That one.
1: I'll say 88. Hey! Point for Sue.
0: Point for Sue.
1: Finally.
0: That's 13 points for the year. And
1: yeah, but how many times have I been within a year? Pretty darn close.
0: And 162 wrongs.
1: Yeah, but they're not far off.
0: Have we done this that many times this year? Holy cow.
1: Well, sometimes there's two or three a day.
0: Yeah, I know, yeah. But it doesn't seem like that many. Huh? Or maybe that may go back into last year. Three a day. What number of days are we in? Oh, no, 150. That's probably right. Yeah. Yeah, you think about it. We're probably approaching the 180th or 90th day of the year. Yeah. That's about right.
1: Time's flying by.
0: Yeah. All right. Back to the music next. Stay with us.
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1: From the ABC 27 Weather Center, sunny skies for the next couple of days. Upper 70s today, the 50s overnight, low 80s and sunny tomorrow and Saturday, mid 80s and just a slight chance of a quick pop-up storm in a few spots on Sunday, but nothing to cancel any plans over. Next week looks good too. 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

0: Wink 104 plays the best music. Martin Garrix and Ed Sheeran repeat it. Denny and Sue on Thursday morning. Oh, I didn't tell you earlier. Driving home from here yesterday, we've all been driving down on the end of the interstate. And you see a tire that's been shredded on the side of the road. You know, tractor trailer.
1: Big, sometimes big dangerous chunks in the middle of the road.
0: Yeah, huge. Must have flown off of it or on the side of the road. Well, I saw it happen yesterday. I was the second car behind a tractor trailer.
1: Oh, no.
0: Well, all of a sudden, like, dust was getting kicked up. Then I could tell I was getting pelted by rubber. Like, oh, this truck's about to lose its tire.
1: Oh, no.
0: And sure enough, big chunks of it came flying off.
1: Okay, you were the second car. Yeah. How'd the first car
0: fare? First guy, it was a truck. It was one of those trucks that, like, it wasn't exactly it, but like a phone repair truck or a cable repair truck.
1: So like a big van type?
0: Not a van though, but like the truck where there's like equipment on the back.
1: Okay.
0: Or maybe it had like the type of stuff that would spray down.
1: Was it open in the back?
0: Yeah.
1: Okay.
0: So, and sort of like maybe, or maybe one of those trucks that hauls like chemicals around or like the stuff that would seal a driveway type of thing.
1: Okay.
0: So, but anyway, so I don't know what happened to his, but I drove over a piece and made a real loud noise out of the car. Like, crap. So then in the right lane, and I, by the way, had the presence of mind to throw my four-way flashers on just because I was slowing down. I didn't want the guy behind me and everyone to slam on their brakes.
1: So you were in the middle lane when this happened?
0: No, it's two lanes.
1: Oh, two lanes. You were in the left lane.
0: I was in the left lane, yeah. So I put the four-ways on to slow down. I didn't want to slam on the brakes when trying to swerve and avoid it. So was the guy in front of me.
1: Oh,
0: and I thought, this truck, he doesn't, of course, the trucker, I guess, doesn't know it. I better get out of his way and I'll get in the right lane. Well, I'm over there for 6 or 7 seconds. Now the other giant piece that's left comes off. Poof!
1: Oh.
0: Huge 6-foot piece of rubber comes flying through the air right in front of my car. I can't miss it. Ba-chung, right over it. Ugh. But I knew it hit the front of the car, and sure enough, and you can see the marks. I couldn't
1: what
0: get
1: about underneath?
0: I don't know. I didn't slide underneath it. Look, I'm afraid. But
1: oh, gosh.
0: Great. Who tells him? How does the guy know he's shredding?
1: Don't they have a sensor or something?
0: You'd think nowadays. I don't know.
1: In the trucks, when your air pressure is off in your car,
0: sure.
1: Wouldn't you think a truck would have a sensor that says, hey, this tire is faulty or...
0: I guess not, because I remember it was a couple of years ago driving in here one morning in the dark, 4:30 in the morning. I got behind an 18-wheeler that was missing everything, which I guess eventually happens. It's, all of it's gone, and he was on the rim.
1: Oh.
0: But he's flying down the road. Sparks are shooting everywhere.
1: And he didn't even notice that.
0: Nope,
1: either.
0: He's just whizzing along. I called the police and said, hey, here's the deal. I'm a mall marker. Bah! And this guy is right here. We're each doing about 70 miles an hour, and he is on a rim, and this thing's going to explode.
1: Mm.
0: And sure enough, a few miles up, there was a cop with his lights on the side of the roadway. They called the state police,
1: yeah.
0: And they were waiting for him
1: to get over.
0: I don't even know if you're getting fined or anything like that. It's just a situation where this is going to be dangerous. They just pull you over to get you stopped.
1: Road junk is dangerous. Yeah. You really got to be watching for it. Well, remember my brother was almost killed because it was like the big metal, it was like a long pole almost with a hook at the end, and it holds the tire flap on the back of an 18-wheel truck. So that came off and went through his windshield. And he was, his angel was with him that day.
0: Yeah, that was terrible, right? And the truck didn't even know it.
1: Yeah, and I hit road junk in the... like getting off of Progress Avenue one morning and it slashed my tire.
0: Yeah,
1: like
0: that's terrible.
1: Yeah, road junk's the worst. Sometimes you're on it before, you know.
0: Whoa, there's no time to react.
1: Yeah, no time to react.
0: You think same thing with a deer. You see a deer, you think, oh, this world, forget it. I don't know all the math of all the numbers, but I do know at 55 miles an hour, you're going 80 feet a second. So if you're doing 70, you're probably covering 100 feet. Now look wherever you are right now. If you're sitting at the office or home, now what's 100 feet away from you, and you're going to be there in a second? That's no time to think or react.
1: Mm-mm.
0: Yeah. All right. Be careful out there.
1: Well, I'm glad you're okay.
0: Yeah. Right. Oh yeah. Right. Yeah. The other issue is then you're swerving, and the next guy swerves, and then another car swerves into you. It's not just getting hit in the debris; it's getting hit by another car. All right. Back to the music next.
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25: We've all been there, in a boring meeting, a long lecture, struggling to stay awake. No matter how hard you try, you nod off, and that is never a good look. Aside from the obvious, making sure you're getting enough sleep, there are a couple quick pick-me-ups that experts recommend before you take your seat. If you have time, you might try to squeeze in a quick nap, just a couple minutes even. That can increase your alertness, or try to pop outside for a quick walk, get your blood and your hormones pumping, splash some cold water on your face, or grab a cup of coffee, obviously. If you're not a caffeine drinker, even just taking small sips of water throughout your meeting could be enough to keep you awake. Of course, you could also make a point to engage in the meeting. You're not likely to fall asleep while you're actually talking. I'm Dr. Sanjay Gupta, helping you live a better life.
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0: 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Mr. Know-It-All from Teddy Swims, Denny and Sue, Thursday morning. Fun fact. I read this morning. I don't know why it was presented to us, but I guess I didn't know that. Owls cannot move their eyes. Their eyes are not balls. They are just cylinders that are held in place by bones. That's why owls over time have evolved to rotate their head 270 degrees uh-huh. and 90 degrees up and down. But owls blink. We've had owls in here. Zoo America used to, you know, bring animals in, and we had some owls in here. So they do turn their head, you know, almost robotically and all the way around, basically.
1: Right.
0: And blink, but I didn't realize, yeah, their eyes don't, they're just fixed. Everything has to be their head turning. Hmm. I don't know why I found that interesting.
1: Yeah.
0: You have that look on your face like,
1: I'm just thinking how their head works, you know. Okay.
0: So I guess it makes sense. Can't see behind them. We can't see behind us without turning around. Yeah. A horse can see behind itself, but we can't. So. But not an owl. All right.
1: Okay.
0: I'll cross that off the list of things to bring up ever again. Now we know. Back to the music next.
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4: There are lots of things you can measure to get an idea of how healthy you are at any given moment. Temperature, heart rate, blood pressure, just to name a few. But how about how healthy you will be and how long you're likely to live? According to a new study out of the University at Buffalo, two simple strength tests are pretty accurate at predicting longevity in older women. One is hand grip strength, and the other is how quickly people can stand up from a seated position without using their arms. By the way, I remember interviewing former President Jimmy Carter when he was quite old and being really impressed how he just popped out of the chair without using his arms. Not a lot of older people can actually do that. But I think the message here is that maintaining strength as you age is going to help you perform everyday activities, but also help you avoid injury and stay independent. I'm Dr. Sanjay Gupta, helping you live a better life.
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0: ABC 27 Weather Center, sunshine, upper 70s today, 50s again overnight tonight, low 80s tomorrow and Friday, mid 80s on Sunday with a slight chance of a storm then. Back to the music now with Paul Russell on Wink 104.
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0: 104 plays the best music. Bruno Mars there with Denny and Sue on Thursday morning. Glad to have you along. The best state to grow old in is... Hold on before you answer. It's based on things like availability of hospital beds, life expectancy for the state, availability of nurses, availability in nursing homes, the cost of nursing care, the air quality index, walkability, and sunlight exposure. So the best state for all of that, when you factor all those in...
1: I would say Florida, but I don't know if their like hospitals and their hospital system is that good. So I'll say Florida.
0: Nope. It's second, though.
1: It is What's second. Number Makes one?
0: It Hawaii.
1: Their hospitals are that good?
0: Well, it's about availability. And there aren't that many. There's a big veterans hospital. And then I only know of on Oahu. I thought there were only two.
1: Yeah.
0: You know, a lot of options.
1: I mean, it's a nice place to...
0: It's a nice place to be.
1: They have
0: the highest life expectancy per state in the nation. That's another thing that helps. And nursing homes, maybe? Okay. Air quality index, that's pretty good.
1: It's because everybody's hanging loose.
0: Yeah, I guess so.
1: They're just chill, man.
0: That's right. New Jersey is third. Massachusetts. Jersey? Yeah, then New York, Virginia, Rhode Island, Nebraska, Oregon, Washington, the top 10.
1: Pennsylvania didn't show up?
0: We're always in the middle of these lists, yeah. The worst state to grow old in because of all the things we mentioned where they don't have any of those things in good quantity or quality?
1: I don't know what.
0: Mississippi.
1: Really?
0: Then Oklahoma, New Mexico, Georgia, and Michigan. So if you can afford it, good luck. I mean, Hawaii has plenty of houses that don't look like they're super, super nice. The issue is the land they're on.
1: It's super, super expensive.
0: But if they sell it, where are they moving?
1: Right.
0: You have to leave the state. Well, people don't want to leave the state.
1: Right.
0: So they keep it, and then they pass it to their kids, who then pass it to their kids, and families have lived in those places for a long time.
1: Or families live together, too.
0: Maybe there's some of that, too.
1: There's a lot of multi-generations. Yeah.
0: But that's living. The issue there. They're so valuable that, okay, we could sell it. You could live in a dilapidated dump for $400,000. Okay. Now someone gave you $400,000. Well, what are you doing with it?
1: It's not going to get very far in Hawaii.
0: Yeah, it's not. So that's why no one
1: Maybe
0: sells them.
1: Maybe a condominium. That's what they told us when we were on honeymoon. Best deal on island, Conjo Minjum.
0: Oh, yeah? Who were you talking to that had that accent?
1: The bus driver. The tour bus driver.
0: All right, back to the music next.
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0: Wink 104 plays the best music. Denny and Sue here on Thursday. Thanks for being along. I love the videos online of people stealing like cop cars, you know, which has a camera in it, of course. So I think that's great. There's that one from a woman a couple of years ago. I don't know, was she in Cleveland or something? She's handcuffed in the back seat, somehow got the cuffs from out over behind
1: and
0: her.
1: Shimmied out the window?
0: No, she shimmied to the front seat and took off with her hands cuffed in the cop car. She took off in the car. What? How do you think this is going to end?
1: Well, now I can see that was only her means of escape, but some of these people, they're intentionally stealing the car. Like, you're never going to be able to keep this thing.
0: Yeah, right. Or people jump in the car from jump in an ambulance and take it. I saw something the other day in Georgia, a FedEx truck was stolen. I mean, what are you doing? Yeah.
1: You're not going to be able to blend in with society.
0: Some 39-year-old dude in Jersey last week stole one of those bear cats that the SWAT team for the police station had.
1: Oh, jeez.
0: It's used for SWAT things, police and military hostage situations, active shooters, tactical operations. Took it on a joyride before he got tracked down after about 20 minutes. Cops didn't say how they found him, but he's facing a bunch of charges. Again, like you said, this isn't now your car forever.
1: No.
0: What are you going to do?
1: Yeah, you're not going to just... take it to a chop shop and get painted or something.
0: I mean, does it ever cross your mind? I don't know what people think.
1: I don't know. Okay. I don't either.
0: Yeah. All right. Back to the music next. Stay with us.
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13: Now seems as good a time as any to remind you, you don't always have to take healthy habits to the extreme. 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I'm talking about diet. 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Exercise, meaning multiple rounds of cardio and strength training, and sleep. For most people, 7 to 9 hours a night. I'd like to think of these things as sort of a three-legged stool, right? 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Doing anything is going to be better than nothing. I'm Dr. Sanjay Gupta, helping you live a better life.
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0: From the ABC 27 Weather Center, sunshine, upper 70s today, upper 50s overnight, low 80s tomorrow and Saturday, mid 80s on Sunday, maybe a shower Sunday or a little quick storm, but nothing to get too wound up about. 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

0: 104 plays the best music. Fever Dream from Alex Warren. Denny and Sue wrapping it up for Thursday. Earlier this week, Ed Sheeran performing in San Diego. And Alex Warren, from the stage, Ed Sheeran said Alex Warren had sent him an email. I guess they know each other to some degree. And said, hey, can I bring my family to your show? Can you help me out and get me in? And Ed Sheeran says, yes, if you join me on stage.
1: Sing with me.
0: He wanted to do a duet of the Alex Warren song, Ordinary. So they did. Not a bad trade-off.
1: No.
0: I mean, it's not like you don't know the words of the song. It's yours. So.
1: Right. That's fun.
0: Yeah.
1: And it mixes it up for Ed Sheeran, you know?
0: Sure, right, yeah.
1: And the crowd loved it.
0: And musicians can learn a song in a half a day. So, guys, right. We're going to play this tonight. All right, we'll figure it out.
1: Well, they could probably do it on the spot if they really wanted to.
0: All right. Anything going on exciting today?
1: Yes, getting this haircut.
0: Oh, mine's tomorrow. You and I are on the same. We're on the same haircut cycle. Mine's tomorrow.
1: I feel like it's so long.
0: I don't feel like it looks terrible, though. I don't know. Do you hate it? It doesn't look bad at all.
1: It just seems like I don't know what to do with it. It's just so much.
0: Yeah, it looks fun. I have 100 errands to run.
1: Do you?
0: Yep. So I will be busy.
1: Well, good luck. And tomorrow's Friday already.
0: I'm in that situation where, you know, you have to return something, so it's in the trunk of your car for a month. Like, I forget to do it when I should do it, and then...
1: You got
0: to
1: put it in the front seat.
0: Yeah. This is too big, so that's why it's hidden, I don't see it. I think I only realized it this morning when I heard it rolling around.
1: If it's in the trunk, you forget easily.
0: Take that back, All right, well, we'll catch you tomorrow for Friday. Have a great afternoon. Jenna has the Lunchtime Rewind next on Wink 104.
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2: Hi, it's Gracie Abrams with my new song, Hit the Wall. 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
2: The process of building out this album was pretty exciting because there were all versions of starts for each of the songs. Some began with lyrics, some with melodies, and some with a very obvious feeling that, you know, for the first time in a while, I had the room being off tour to take, you know, the time to look at. So the process varied, which I sometimes get frustrated with in real time because, you know, you sometimes wish there could be a formula that always worked for you, but it's the unpredictability of making anything ever that really, I think, is what I love most in the end. You know, the road, looking back on the road that it took to get to a song feeling whole.

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2: Honey?
1: We're going to have several days of triple-digit temperatures and high humidity all across the area.
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23: From the ABC 27 Weather Center, sunny today, a high of 79. Clear tonight, getting down to about 58. And tomorrow, mostly sunny and a high of 82. 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

0: 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I'm Jenna Clay, and these are just weird. A gut health brand is going viral for the toilet shoes they just released. They're actually called something else I can't say on the radio, but the shoes can't really be worn outside the bathroom. They're effectively a 7-inch tall stool with places to put your feet in, but they look cool. They look like 70s disco pumps. I'm all for that. The idea is that if you wear them, you'll improve your posture as you go number two. Experts say that's important for how our bodies perform when we're doing that because we're built for it to happen while squatting, not sitting. So these toilet shoes, as I said, went viral. They did sell out. However, great news, they are going to bring them back and you can pre-order them for about $70 or, you know, just use a stool. But you don't have cool disco platform shoes with just a stool. Back to the music next.
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0: 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That's Olivia Rodrigo, Drop Dead. I'm Jenna Clay, and a big congrats to Amanda Buse, I believe is how you say her name. She won the trip to see the Backstreet Boys in Vegas at the Sphere. So, Amanda, have a great time. If you're looking for a plus one, I'll hit you up. But no worries. We have another chance for you to go to an amazing trip. This time, it's a trip for two to see Tame Impala in Denver, September 11th. This trip includes round-trip air for two, hotel for two nights, and two tickets to the show. To enter to win this trip, text the national keyword. 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
0: The ABC 27 Weather Center, sunny today and a high of 79. Clear tonight, getting down to about 58. And tomorrow, mostly sunny and a high of 82. 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

0: 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That's One Republic, Need Your Love. I'm Jenna Clay, and let's talk about the zombie apocalypse. If we were entering one, who would you want as a companion for your journey? Like, who's your lifeline? Well, a poll gave people only 6 choices, which isn't great, but most people say they want a doctor at their side. I think a PhD doctor, not like a doctor of psychology. That would not be great. Second was engineer, followed by ex-police officer, then ship captain. Okay. MMA fighter. I get that. And pilot. What's a pilot going to do? I want a mom. No one's going to pack snacks like a mom. No one can get a group of people to follow directions like a mom. So maybe I'll have a doctor that's also a mom, right? Back to the music next.
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9: Across the country right now, at this very moment, there are probably arguments taking place about who's doing more of the housework, the homework, the shuttling of kids from this activity to that. It's true. By and large, women do more of this than men. But doesn't have to be that way. And if you and your spouse can level that playing field, it's going to make both of you and your kids happier. Psychologist Yelena Ketchmanovich says this might be how you get there. As hard as it might be at first, try to think of your partner like a teammate, not an adversary. Learn how to do some of the chores your partner does to get a better understanding of how much effort something takes. And finally, take the time to acknowledge what the other person is doing, and every now and then, even express your appreciation. That'll go a long way. I'm Dr. Sanjay Gupta, helping you live a better life.
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0: 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One way is to download the free Wink 104 app onto your phone. John O'Day with you along with Somber on a gorgeous Thursday. Yeah, the next few days are going to be simply spectacular. Have your full weekend forecast coming up. And Keanu Reeves is bringing his band Dogstar to the Hershey Theater on August 18th. And of course, Keanu, not only a musician, but a great actor. And he's in negotiations right now to star in a new Lego live action movie from Toy Story 4 director Josh Cooley. So we'll see if that happens. That sounds pretty cool. And at the movies this weekend, Hades Town, the musical, is opening. Also Motor City, Pinocchio Unstrung, Mary Oliver, Saved by the Beauty of the World, Her Private Hell, and Bad Counselors. And on the way, more of the best music.
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16: What are the chances you are listening to this while drinking a nice hot cup of coffee? If so, don't let me stop you. For years, we've been reporting on the health benefits of coffee, and that's not going to stop today. A new study, this one out of Harvard School of Public Health, found that coffee and tea could help lower your risk of developing dementia. People who enjoyed 1 to 3 caffeinated cups a day saw the biggest impact. In addition to the caffeine, coffee contains hundreds of bioactive compounds that can influence inflammation, glucose metabolism, vascular function, and oxidative stress. It's also possible coffee drinkers might be doing other things that keep them healthy. Eating a more balanced diet, getting plenty of exercise, sleep, not smoking, or drinking too much alcohol. And finally, staying socially active. I'm Dr. Sanjay Gupta, helping you live a better life.
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0: From the Wink 104 ABC 27 Weather Center, tonight clear skies, low 58. Tomorrow mostly sunny, high 82. Saturday mostly sunny, high 83. And Sunday partly sunny, slight chance of a couple afternoon thunderstorms, high near 85. 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

Well, the next few nights are going to be perfect for baseball on City Island. The Senators in action tonight at 6:30 for Thirsty Thursday. Also tomorrow night at 7, it's Wink 104 night. It's also Christmas in July and fireworks after the game. Going to be a spectacular night for fireworks. 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

0: Wink 104 plays Central PA's best music with Pink Pantherist and Zara Larsson. That's stateside. And if you've been to Kohl's recently, well, you could find yourself funneled through a couple aisles of random merchandise. And people on Reddit are all upset about Kohl's for doing this. I mean, it's been going on for a little bit of time, but I think every store does that now, it seems. I don't know why they're singling out Kohl's for this. Maybe because they didn't do it before. That's possible. And it, of course, makes you, you know, sporadically buy things that you normally wouldn't because you're perusing what's there before you actually check out. But I think it's a brilliant tactic that lots of stores use. I don't find anything personally offensive about it. But anyway, I don't know what you think. On the way, more of the best music.
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10: Back in 2019, I made a documentary for HBO called One Nation Under Stress. And what was true then is still true now. Money and financial problems are consistently ranked as the number one cause of stress in the United States. And a brand new study out of the Mayo Clinic found that worrying about money may age the heart even faster than traditional risk factors. Unlike an acute stressor, such as a short-term work deadline or a brief illness, financial strain is often chronic and ongoing. And because money affects so many aspects of daily life, financial stress can be difficult to escape. Even so, financial stress does not mean you're doomed. Just means you need to double down on the things you know are good for heart health. Diet, exercise, sleep, and of course not smoking. I'm Dr. Sanjay Gupta, helping you live a better life.
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Hope you're enjoying this beautiful summer day. Yeah, we're going to have a beautiful weekend too. So get ready for that. And get ready for John Wulzbach and our first traffic update of the afternoon. He's coming up in about 8 minutes on Wink 104.

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2: Hi, it's Gracie Abrams with my new song, Hit the Wall. 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
2: In terms of balancing intimacy in songwriting and also hoping that they translate into bigger rooms as we tour them, I think is an exciting thing to consider. And, you know, I've been very lucky to learn from the artists that I grew up admiring who have done stadium tours, and I feel I've written some of the most personal, intimate songs I've ever heard, you know, and they've done it so successfully, I think. And it's not about anything other than, like, you personally connecting to the music. I think if you are, then the people around you very well might. So, you know, I'm lucky to feel very connected to my audience, and I know that they show up to our shows, you know, ready to feel that kind of connection. So they do a lot of the heavy lifting, I suppose, in that regard. And I just do my best every night to be as present as I possibly can so that we're all grounded in the same thing together.

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3: Now, another Wink 104 traffic update.
4: Let's start in York County, dealing with a fender bender, 83 northbound, mile marker 30 and a half. That's between Strinestown and Newburytown, just after the Creek Bridge as you're headed up the hill in that right truck climbing lane. That right lane is blocked. Two lanes still getting by, but you've got a backlog to Strinestown there on 83 northbound. Expect some slow go. 83 north slow again just after 2nd Street. We're in good shape on 81, just running a little heavy slow south of Manada, and some slowing 81 north heading into Carlisle. River routes are looking good. John Will Spock, right now traffic.
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2: From the Wink 104 ABC 27 Weather Center, tonight clear skies, low 58. Tomorrow mostly sunny, high 82. Saturday mostly sunny, high 83. And Sunday partly sunny, slight chance of a couple afternoon thunderstorms, high near 85. 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

Lots to be excited about tomorrow. First off, it's going to be a gorgeous start to the weekend. 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

0: Now, another Wink 104 traffic update.
1: Let's start in York County, dealing with a fender bender, 83 northbound, mile marker 30 and a half. That's between Strinestown and Newburytown, just after the Creek Bridge as you're headed up the hill in that right truck climbing lane. That right lane is blocked. Two lanes still getting by, but you've got a backlog to Strinestown there on 83 northbound. Expect some slow go. 83 north slow again just after 2nd Street. We're in good shape on 81, just running a little heavy slow south of Manada, and some slowing 81 north heading into Carlisle. River routes are looking good. John Will Spock, right now traffic.
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0: before you go, there's something I want you to have.
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0: Well, baby, I went down and got it for you.

0: Wink 104 is number one for music, money, and fun. I'm John O'Day with Zara Larson's Midnight Sun. And a look at our weekend events include the Shippensburg Community Fair continuing tonight through Saturday. The York State Fair starts tomorrow. And then the Lebanon Area Fair starts Saturday. And great weather for all of those. Harrisburg Senators baseball, they're in action tonight through Sunday on City Island against the AA Phillies. Tonight's Thirsty Thursday starting at 6:30. Tomorrow night's Wink 104 night, also Christmas in July, and fireworks after the game tomorrow night. The Salvation Army of Harrisburg's back-to-school drive is Saturday, 10 to 2, at Walmart in the Silver Spring Commons. Come on out. Sue Campbell is going to be hosting. We're looking to fill backpacks for hundreds of kids. 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You don't have to donate or anything to enter to win concert tickets to see three concerts, including Bruno Mars, Olivia Rodrigo, and Ed Sheeran. Bluey's Big Play is at the Hershey Theater Saturday and Sunday. The Linglestown Liberty Fest is Saturday, 11 to 3 at Linglestown Life United Methodist Church to celebrate America's 250th anniversary. The 34th Pride Festival of Central PA is Saturday at Soldiers Grove behind the state capitol. It's from 11 till 6. And the second Italian Lake Concert of the Summer is happening Sunday night, presented by HYP at 6 to 8 at Italian Lake in Uptown Harrisburg, featuring live music from the After Hours.
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3: Now, another Wink 104 traffic update.
4: Well, they cleared that accident on 83 northbound between Strines Town and Newberry Town. No backlogs, no delays. That's moving well again as you make your way up to the Harrisburg area. It's bumper-to-bumper slow, 83 northbound South Bridge north of 19th Street, and 83 south slow through the Eisenhower Interchange all the way down past 29th Street. 81's busy but looking good. No problems on the outbound river routes. 225 and 147 are in good shape. Watch your speed heading out through Hershey on Hershey Park Drive. John Wilsbach, right now traffic.
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1: Lines Town and Newberry Town, no backlogs, no delays. That's moving well again as you make your way up to the Harrisburg area. It's bumper to bumper, slow 83 northbound South Bridge, north of 19th Street, and 83 South slow through the Eisenhower Interchange all the way down past 29th Street. 81's busy, but looking good. No problems on the outbound river routes. 225 and 147 are in good shape. Watch your speed heading out through Hershey on Hershey Park Drive. John Wilsbach, right now traffic.
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0: 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Stream us wherever you get your music. Tame Impala there with Genie. That is Dracula. And I'm John O'Day, and that's a perfect time for you to be entered to win a trip to see Tame Impala. Yeah, that's the guy with Dracula in Denver. That would be fun. So to be entered to win that great trip, including round-trip airfare for two, hotel for two nights, and two tickets to the show, just text this national keyword to 95819. It's Breathe, B-R-E-A-T-H-E. Again, Breathe, B-R-E-A-T-H-E. Text it to 95819. 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
0: It's Wink 104 night with the Harrisburg Senators Friday night on City Island as they take on the AA Phillies. 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
5: We've got an accident 83 southbound just after the turnpike as you're headed up the hill to Research Summit. The left two lanes are blocked. 83 southbound, stay to the far right. You've got a slow go now, 83 south from the York split all the way up past the turnpike. 83 north, bumper to bumper, 2nd Street north of 19th Street. 81 south, little heavy slow at Manita. No delays on the outbound river routes. Got some slowing 81 south, south of Middlesex. And 81 north running a little heavy slow just after Allen Road, the Plainfield exit. Outbound river routes look good. John Wills Pike, right now traffic.
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0: From the Wink 104 ABC 27 Weather Center, tonight clear skies, low 58. Tomorrow mostly sunny, high 82. Saturday, mostly sunny, high 83. And Sunday, partly sunny, slight chance of a couple afternoon thunderstorms, high near 85. 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

0: Now, another Wink 104 traffic update.
1: Dealing with this accident, 83 southbound, just after the turnpike. As you're headed up the hill to Research Summit, it's got the left two lanes blocked. Traffic getting by in that right truck climbing lane, 83 southbound, heading up to Research Summit. Expect bumper-to-bumper slow go from the York split all the way up to Research on 83 south. 83 north, bumper-to-bumper 2nd Street. North of 19th Street, got some slowing 81 south at Middlesex. 81 north, little heavy slow at the Allen Road Plainfield exit. River routes are looking good. John Will Spock, right now traffic.
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0: do. Wink 104 plays Central PA's best music. I'm John O'Day with Benson Boone's The Time of My Life on a beautiful Thursday. Perfect for Harrisburg Senators baseball tonight. Thirsty Thursday, and yeah, a lot of fun over on City Island. Tomorrow night, of course, Wink 104 night with fireworks. So get your tickets now, because there's not a better weekend for baseball on City Island, that's for sure. Hey, if you're looking to maybe buy some advanced Christmas presents, or Santa, if you're listening, yeah, you may want to take note of this, because Tickle Me Elmo is returning, if you hadn't heard. Of course, it inspired a cultural movement in the late 90s, and it's back to celebrate the 30th anniversary. Hard to believe. Yeah, Just Play, who I guess they make it, announced the launch of the all-new Tickle Me Elmo Giggle Max. And so you can get those now, or at least order them for pre-sale at Amazon and Walmart and other major retailers. They were available beginning about 2 weeks ago. So good luck trying to find one. Coming up, more of the best music.
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3: We're still dealing with this accident. 83 southbound, heading up to Reeser Summit. Got the left two lanes blocked just after the turnpike and 114. 83 south, heading up to Reeser. Stay in that right truck climbing lane. You've got creep and crawl from the York split all the way up to Reeser's on 83 southbound. Little heavy slow jumping off the turnpike at Harrisburg West. 83 north, bumper-to-bumper south bridge north of 19th Street. 283 west, slow airport connector over to the turnpike. Looking good, 81. No delays on the outbound river routes. Lebanon County is accident-free. John Wills back right now, traffic.
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this town's lost its faith, our colors will fade eventually. So if our time is running out, day after day, we'll make the mundane a masterpiece. Oh my, my, oh my, my love, I take one look at you, you're taking me out.

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0: 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That is Ariana Grande and Hate That I Made You Love Me. And some of the weekend events include the Shippensburg Community Fair. That continues through Saturday. Tomorrow, the York State Fair starts. And then on Saturday, it's the start of the Lebanon Area Fair. And perfect weather for all these fairs. Also, perfect weather for Harrisburg Senators baseball. They're in action tonight through Sunday on City Island against the AA Phillies. Tonight is Thirsty Thursday starting at 6:30. And tomorrow night's Wink 104 night, also Christmas in July. And we'll have fireworks tomorrow night after the game as well. The Salvation Army of Harrisburg's Back to School Drive is Saturday, 10 to 2 at the Walmart in Silver Spring Commons in Mechanicsburg. We're looking to fill backpacks for hundreds of kids. You can get the whole list of what we need at wink104.com. And while you're there Saturday, enter to win tickets to see three different concerts, including Olivia Rodrigo, Ed Sheeran, and Bruno Mars. The Linglestown Liberty Fest is Saturday, 11 to 3 at Linglestown Life United Methodist Church, celebrating America's 250th anniversary. Also, the 34th annual Pride of Central PA is Saturday at Soldiers Grove behind the state capitol. It's from 11 till 6. And on Sunday is the second Italian Lake Concert of the Summer, presented by HYP. It's from 6 to 8 at Italian Lake in Uptown Harrisburg with the band After Hours. And we've got more of the best music coming up next.
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3: They just cleared that accident, 83 southbound, heading up to Reser Summit. All lanes now open, 83 southbound just after the turnpike and 114. But we've got the residual backlogs, 83 south, creep and crawl as you make your way from the York split to Reser's, and 83 south slow from the Eisenhower interchange down across the South Bridge to the York split. But all lanes now open, 83 south, heading up to Reser Summit. A little heavy heading through New Cumberland on Bridge Street, getting out to Old York Road. A little busier jumping off the turnpike at the Harrisburg West interchange. But again, all lanes now open. 283 westbound, slow airport connector over to the turnpike. 1 mile backlog, 283 south, down on the ramp to 283 eastbound. Heading outbound on the river routes, have an accident, 322 westbound. Right near 225, starting to cause a backlog. John Wills back right now, traffic.
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22: Transitioning out of the military, it's difficult. Just about everything around you changes. I would get phone calls that brothers were dying, some of them to suicide. And I'd found myself in another cold cemetery. 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
0: From the Wink 104 ABC 27 Weather Center, tonight clear skies, low 58. Tomorrow mostly sunny, high 82. Saturday mostly sunny, high 83. And Sunday partly sunny, slight chance of a couple afternoon thunderstorms, high near 85. 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

Wake up with Denny and Sue tomorrow morning to start your weekend off the right way. And at 7:10, you have a shot at winning $395. That is the jackpot on the free money birthday wheel. Here's Olivia Rodrigo before traffic on Wink 104.

0: Now, another Wink 104 traffic update.
1: We've got a disabled vehicle, 83 northbound, north of 19th Street in the construction. It's got the left lane blocked. 83 northbound now backed up across the South Bridge. Expect bumper to bumper heading up north of 19th Street. Left lane currently blocked with a disabled vehicle. 83 south slow through the Eisenhower interchange down to the York split. They cleared that accident on 83 south heading up to Reser's Summit, but 83 south still running bumper to bumper from the York split to Reser's. Heavy on Bridge Street in New Cumberland. A little slow jumping off the turnpike at Harrisburg West. 283 north heading up to the Eisenhower interchange back beyond Lindell Road 441. Got some heavy conditions. 81 northbound north of Wurtsville Road, making your way up to 11 and 15. And we're looking good on the outbound river routes. Just watch your speed. 22-322 in Dolphin. Chow Wilsbach, right now traffic.
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0: Wink 104 is number one for music, money, and fun. Martin Garrix there with Ed Sheeran and Repeat It. Of course, Ed coming to the Link in Philly September 19th. You could win free tickets to see him on Saturday at our back-to-school drive with the Salvation Army at the Walmart in Silver Spring Commons. More about that to come. And speaking of concerts, The Weeknd has made history by selling out six straight nights in France, drawing over 500,000 fans. His After Hours Till Dawn Stadium Tour. It's been a massive success, surpassing $1 billion in global gross and selling over 7.5 million tickets across 153 shows. Lots of shows this summer are struggling, but not The Weeknd. And we've got more of the best music coming up next.
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3: Now, another Wink 104 traffic update.
4: They just cleared that disabled vehicle on 83 northbound north of 19th Street in the construction. That left lane has reopened. 83 north, still bumper to bumper from the York split, heading up past 19th Street, but all lanes now open as you make your way up through the construction. 83 south, still slow from the Eisenhower interchange down to the South Bridge. They cleared that earlier accident. 83 southbound, heading up to Reeser Summit in New Cumberland. Still a little busy there on Bridge Street, a little heavy on the Market Street Bridge heading over to the West Shore. 81 South, a little heavy at the Wade Bridge. No delays on the outbound river routes. 283 North heading up to the Eisenhower Interchange back beyond Lindell Road 441. John Wilsbach, right now traffic.
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2: Hi, it's Gracie Abrams with my new song, Hit the Wall. 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
2: 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I think it's all about kind of crafting the dynamics of a show in order to make it as satisfying and memorable, you know, for the people who are generous enough to spend their energy and time and money coming to see us play. So I definitely think, having been in all different size rooms at this point, I take them all into consideration when the song is done being written and then we get into the production.
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13: From the Wink 104 ABC 27 Weather Center, tonight clear skies, low 58. Tomorrow mostly sunny, high 82. Saturday mostly sunny, high 83. And Sunday partly sunny, slight chance of a couple afternoon thunderstorms, high near 85. 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
9: Even for people who fall asleep easily, staying asleep can be difficult. You wake up, your mind starts to race, you can't turn those thoughts off. Sleep experts say there are a few things you can try. Cognitive shuffling. That's when you choose a random, impersonal, non-emotional word. Then for each letter of that word, think of as many words that begin with each letter as you can before moving on to the next one. It distracts your brain from stress. It also mimics the fragmented thought patterns that usually occur as you drift off to sleep. Sensory grounding is something else. That's when you work through things you can hear, feel, see, smell, or taste. That helps you to be in the moment instead of dwelling on the past or the future. Or just do a mental walkthrough of a place you know well. Familiar but neutral imagery that can calm the brain. I'm Dr. Sanjay Gupta, helping you live a better life.
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